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1: 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Is clear in CICC, just unknown locals, and California DMV is temporarily unavailable at this time. 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
0: Henry 5-3, unknown direction, travel.
4: We got the kiddos' information, and we get a report tomorrow. We can follow up with that. But that will be tonight, right now.
1: Effort.
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0: no, number 23.
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0: Watch out, Harrison 2.
1: Harrison 2.
0: Victim's declining medical. They can secure.

0: 233, excuse me, 235 and now 345 in reference to me.
1: 35.
0: 45. 57-7000 man, number 2712, via Vienna Apartments, directly above this unit for 1016, male female. I can hear a female screaming and things singing. Can also hear a male yelling. So we have some more refuse neighbor. 10,000 man, number 2712, above this unit.
2: 4-5. You are engine 46, my apologies.
3: Oh, you're all good. I'm staring right at engine 46 right now.

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0: Same for Grand Copy. Medic to Children Medical Emergencies, 1800 Andesite Avenue, for a victim of a past tense battery occurred over 12 hours ago that is now altered. We're still getting further. PD will be responding for the report portion as well as medical, 1800 Andesite Avenue. Person 60, have you made?
2: Status. Code 4. Code 4.

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0: 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Respond 4220 Street Andrews Drive.
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1: Social 511-112356. 7395. And Charles 12, 12, 12, 12, 12, 12, 12, 12, 12, 12, 12, 12, 12, 12, 12, 12, 12, 12, 12, 12, 12, 12, 12, 12, 12, 12, 12, 12, 12, 12, 12, 12, 12, 12, 12, 12, 12, 12, 12, 12, 12, 12, 12, 12, 12, 12, 12, 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12, 12, 12, 12, 12, 12, 12, 12, 12, 12, 12, 12, 12, 12, 12, 12, 12, 12, 12, 12, 12, 12, 12, 12, 12, 12, 12, 12, 12, 12, 12, 12, 12, 12, 12, 12, 12, 12, 12, 12, 12, 12, 12, 12, 12, 12, 12, 12, 12, 12, 12, 12, 12, 12, 12, 12, 12, 12, 12, 12, 12, 12, 12, 12, 12, 12, 12, 12, 12, 12, 12, 12, 12, 12, 12, 12, 12, 12, 12, 12, 12, 12, 12, 12, 12, 12, 12, 12, 12, 12, 12, 12, 12, 12, 12, 12, 12, 12, 12, 12, 12, 12, 12, 12, 12, 12, 12, 12, 12, 12, 12, 12, 12, 12, 12, 12, 12, 12, 12, 12, 12, 12, 12, 12, 12, 12, 12, 12, 12, 12, 12, 12, 12, 12, 12, 12, 12, 12, 12, 12, 12, 12, 12, 12, 12, 12, 12, 12, 12, 12, 12, 12, 12, 12, 12, 12, 12, 12, 12, 12, 12, 12, 12, 12, 12, 12, 12, 12, 12, 12, 12, 12, 12, 12, 12, 12, 12, 12, 12, 12, 12, 12, 12, 12, 12, 12, 12, 12, 12, 12, 12, 12, 12, 12, 12, 12, 12, 12, 12, 12, 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12, 12, 12, 12, 12, 12, 12, 12, 12, 12, 12, 12, 12, 12, 12, 12, 12, 12, 12, 12, 12, 12, 12, 12, 12, 12, 12, 12, 12, 12, 12, 12, 12, 12, 12, 12, 12, 12, 12, 12, 12, 12, 12, 12, 12, 12, 12, 12,

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1: 17.
0: 17. 17. 17. 17. 17. 17. 17. 17. 17. 17.
2: 27 South Virginia Street on South Virginia. 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
2: 1276, 1277, I'll see you both back on green. Thank you.
0: I'm with 810 University, sir.
1: 15.
4: Capital Washington Steel, second.
0: Capital Floor, middle flat.

0: Charles Hanson. And for 43 is responding, it looks like there's two males that fled from the Black Ford Explorer that's on scene, the vehicle that's smoking, and one of them was possibly wearing an ankle monitor.
1: 15, is anybody injured?
0: We have an injury currently. We haven't talked to anybody specific. It's all been through phase two.
1: Right on 330 with six vehicles and unknown. You can just send on code 3.
0: 517, copy.
1: 1573. Charles 312, 1031, 113 reverse to accident.
0: Chelsea, Charles.
2: 10-4. M371, go to your plate.
3: I'm going to be Nevada, Charles, over Paul, Charles 822.
1: Ethan University or Ethan University Terrace?
0: Ethan University, we finally got confirmation.
1: Copy. Charles 316, and that's the 1050.
0: Charles 6. It was funny, there was three males that ran from the one vehicle, all were BMAs, one wearing a gray hooded sweatshirt, blue sweatpants, second was a black cool knit cap, black North Face puffer, gray sweatpants, the second, so sorry, this is confusing, 2-3, it's number 3, had a black knit cap, gray hooded sweatshirt, and black pants.
1: 1-6-23. Rapidly clear into the area to have a direction of travel.
0: I'll try to get one.
1: Go ahead,
0: Rio. It looks like your call and engine one's call is actually going to be the same, the original call was put in for the wrong location. I have a different 1050 though, or sorry, a different accident, if you guys are prepared to copy.
1: Yeah, go ahead, say that, we'll take it.
0: This will be East Liberty and West Liberty, so Liberty in Virginia, essentially, for an unknown injury accident via automated crash detection.
2: Okay, four. He just went to the Dollar Tree, RP Recon, tag me by his mother came back onto the vehicle and left. No, I do that anyway, okay to cancel.
3: There's no license plate.
2: Nope, it's just an unknown Texas plate.
1: Yeah,
2: it's okay to ATL
3: cancel. Alright, 33 and
2: 35 are
4: Union
0: 269.
4: Union 269. Station, we're up for an accident on Hazen University at Code 42. We do have cameras that can partially cover the area if needed.
1: Hi, copy. Station, 335, I will also be in that area.
0: 935.
1: Ground Charles 350.
0: Charles 350.
1: University in 6, I got three BMAs walking southbound in between Lake and University. I'll be trying to get out of them.
0: Traffic.
1: Whether I'll be going down and go to 4-4-7.
5: Traffic. Charles 316, the suspects for this 1050, one of them's going to be wearing a blue hoodie, gray sweatpants, one's a black hoodie, gray sweatpants, one's gray hoodie, black sweatpants.
2: Clear, valid out of Georgia, and negative in TIB.
3: 10-4, outdated 25th, thanks.
1: Suspect are going to be associated with California, 8-David King, license plate.

0: Yeah, Charles 15, we need to roll.
1: Charles 15. Anything not involved or are involved?
2: Not are involved.
1: Copy, thank you.
0: All right, 23. All right, 45.
1: All right, 345.
3: For Medicare.
4: It is code 4 to enter.
3: Copy that. We'll be heading over. Thank you.
5: Sample.
0: I think she'll be involved. So far, they're claiming not. No medical needed over here, at least. You have one more there, but it's him. One breath ahead of you. 321.
6: Watch enter 72, go for
1: it. Copy, go for
3: it. There's somebody's cell phone that dropped. We're available.
4: Pattern one.

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3: Alert, and then your radio is all static. Can you turn in the other part?
2: Overdosing on fentanyl.
3: Over.
1: Clear, thank you, go to blue.
4: Pleasure, 13, that's from 6 out 6.
0: Please, 6 out.
1: 22.
0: Okay, 12.
5: I'm talking about the collision already. Copy, just confirming. We got video of them leaving the scene, and then the vehicle's got a, what's probably like a bunch of weed and stuff in it. We haven't torn it apart yet, though.

0: outside the south door near the steps. Building number 84 at UNR.
1: Not one.
2: Are you in a discovery? 438. We're the National Judicial College. We're going to call for fire. Got a burst pipe that's flooding outside the south door. Judicial College.
3: Copy. I'll be in that.
1: Reno is 335 RPD for an obvious code 50.
0: Okay, absolutely.
4: That's right now to pick up personnel.
2: Alright, copy.
5: Washer 2-941, clear 1 boat down to port J4.
2: No problem. Get it, I can start those. Do you need two or three?
6: Just going to be two vehicles. It's the Ford Explorer, not drivable, doesn't look like keys, and then the Kia Sportage, not drivable with keys.
1: PD, for obvious code 50.
0: Engine 3, I do copy. RPD has been advised. They should be in route shortly.
1: Please, thank you.
0: Washington, North Carolina, clear. North City 3. Yeah, Tony, they'll secure and respond. Evans in 4th, but I'll just see a phase 2 for Jordan. Someone talking about you have a knife on and shouldn't have called 911 and disconnected.
7: Brandon, 330, that's related to the other fires from today. We can not respond to that.
0: Come on.

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2: Charles 317, go ahead with the first.
1: Lap to Boy Edward Adam, Victor Edward Robert, first to King Adam Ida, Lincoln Adam Nora, DOB 121, 2009, and then he has a tattoo on his left arm against all odds.
2: The other two.
1: Copy.
0: 3-9-9-335, Apollo Charles
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0: 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Are you available for 21?
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2: Russia, Henry 72.
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2: I'll be 10A SAS. Victor has refused to press charge.

0: On green, I see a couple crashes. Where can I help?
1: I do. Depends. Do you want the complicated one or the easy one?
0: Ooh, it's so complicated.
1: University and 6th or 8th University way, please.
0: Okay, for now. Longley and Virginia.

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2: Gonna be 183, Charles 31, Nevada.
1: North 325, come for.
2: NMR 325, can we get a tow for that vehicle? It's gonna be a Honda truck, and not Red Bull.

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1: Go ahead.
0: Stack 860 is reporting on trespass for a unwanted subject who's currently on RP's front porch. They apparently turned off the gas valve and then is acting like they're sweeping the porch. They're unknown to RP. RP's not currently home, seeing through cameras.
1: I copy, Wash. We'll try to get some news down ASAP.
0: Copy.
2: Copy 7-6.
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0: Good morning.
1: Wash, Richard 40. By chance, are you still landline with the RP for the unwanted?
0: Negative.
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1: Three one six. Stand by, just one. Three ahead of you.
0: Copy that.
2: Go ahead.
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0: Kelsey, do you guys code 4 University and 6?
1: National units of effort until Cape request driver. Flash between last seen eastbound at 80 from mile marker 32 at 1740 hours. Vehicle is going to be a gray Kia Soul on unknown plate. RP stating vehicle is changing lanes aggressively and almost caused multiple 1050s. Stack 861 for further.

0: 37, dispatch.
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1: Oh, copy.
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0: 347. 345.
1: Can I get a case number, please?
0: 347, case number is 17817. 17817 for your assault and battery.
2: Hey, hey.
0: 347. I can note domestic, but I can either have family disturbance or assault and battery.
1: Family disturbance, please.
0: Over.
2: What is 330 also? Staff 863 is a party in trouble unknown. Are you saying there's a male outside laying on the ground crying for help? Nothing else seen or heard, possibly an associated vehicle of a Chevy Tahoe. We're getting rooms as staged 863.

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2: Engine 1, Reno, prepare to copy across. 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Red frequency, District 1, 1752 East 4th Street.

0: Going to be left of three, Sam Tom, Robert Edward, Edward Tom, first of Roy, Robert Ocean Yellow, date of birth is 6-25-46, Nevada Island 0800-956875.
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5: What's 1762 and route with 41?
2: 1762, good morning. Responding medical, we're submitting further. 201 Evans Avenue, number 455, and any of the list carried respond for cover.
5: 47.
3: House 3 to house 1.
0: There's in 29, no restrictions.
6: Copy
0: at QCCW. I don't show one right now. He did have disqualified for 3 years, but that ended 111 of 25.
6: Just double checking. That second plate that I gave you does come back active.
2: Copy,
0: thank you.
2: Mel Hoff is still inside of the apartment. Female is outside next to the vehicle. Refusing to give a description, saying that she doesn't want to press charges, but she just wants to search stuff and then hung up on us.
0: Scott First of Ronald out of North Las Vegas.
6: Robert Lincoln Sam 7.
0: That was 2-7. Let me see, the 7 was logged first. Stand by, let me see what that one says. Active to your subject out of Reno off Prescott.
6: Perfect, thank you, so good.
0: Sim 382, still good work.
5: Three and two. Number two. We're under the patient attack of with the rail walker. Number
2: two.
5: Copy now.
2: Number two, taking the chief name.
5: Copy.
2: Unit 43,
6: Reno, checking
2: Cooper. Code 4.
6: Lock.
2: You're welcome.
7: Reno, North, 325, TC, where to?
2: Ready 25. Unfortunately, until I can get another sentry unit available, it'll be 399 Grand Canyon Boulevard to get them set out for the equipment.
5: 25, I'll be around.

0: Sam 374. Can you show me back out with the other units?
1: Sam 374.
2: It's an 8-1 book.
0: And 347, say, 4th and heaven.
2: Alright, get pressure.
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0: Let's keep the STED unit out instead, and then Central should be carrying here shortly, or one of the other North guys for the code 50.
1: I copy, 0-2-5-3-3.
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0: Right, Charles 3-4, Bulletin 23.
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2: Good morning, 1041, P number 5018, vehicle 2805, out of par for briefing. Washoe 2 Nora 11, 1042, good night.
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0: One of the street signs slash stop signs was ran over and damaged in the 1050 here. Do we have to notify streets for that?
1: Mariah 345. Affirm. I will let them know.
0: Copy. Thank you.

0: Engine 45, Medic 45, you've been cleared to enter. The address is changing. It's going to be 5529 Side Hill Drive. Clear to enter.
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3: Robert, Adam, Adam, Bristol, Stephanie, Sam, Tom, Edward, Paul, Henry, Adam, Nora, Anna, Edward. Date of birth is 07-20-1974. Social is 589-682572.
4: And I just have a date of birth of 8-14-2002.
3: I'm Mary, Edward, and Sam. 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Nevada OLN 420-024-8584. And to the DO 39 on Bomb, that's please for me.
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0: one. I believe I gave you the wrong plate. Can you run that again for me, please? It's going to be Henry William, 3 boy, 8, David.
1: 10-4.
2: 3, we know those 3.
1: Out of the said airport for a sedan that moves construction cones that a male got out of the vehicle and is currently on the property. 879.
3: Three copies, Washington.
1: Here's Dick Brock, came back clear in CICC, just locals, valid class C, expires at 27, no restrictions. Your subject vehicle is 1099F Frank for prior DUI felony out of NHP. He's clear local with a revoked 27 valid ID card only.
4: I copy that exact.
1: Nora 347, copy, you copied, and then 10-9 the last part. It's F rank out of NHP, it is extraditable.
4: Confirm, please.
1: Temper. And I will run the code 9s as well.
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0: Reference Nora 325's missing person. Can I have a one-time ping on a cell phone that he has on him?
1: Mara 33.
0: Okay, and it's going to be 631-304-8147. According to the parents, that was a new phone that he called them on last.
1: Nora 325, Tepper. 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
0: Will streets come today or tomorrow to grab this damaged stop sign, street sign that's been ran over?
1: They are actually sending someone now to put up a temporary sign.
0: Oh, okay, perfect. So they'll grab this damaged one then, I assume?
1: Affirm, I would assume so as well.
0: Okay, thank you.
1: Sam 395.
0: Both of our computers aren't working. What, where are we going?
1: Sam 395, 2757 Beck Street, apartment number 101.
0: You said 2757?
1: Affirm. And Sam 395, it shows to be the Hillside Meadows apartments. And there's also a gate code when you get there.
0: Copy, thank you.

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1: Yellow Adam Henry, Sister Christina, Charles Henry Robert, Ida Sam Tom, Ida Nora Adam, date of birth is 5393. Social is going to be 214390798.
2: 10-4.

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2: In a Valley Auxiliary, respond for a fire alarm, 150 Paloma Ranch Court. Engine 40, I copy in quarters.
3: Copy is show us en route, please. NCP's down.
0: Emergency. 2-140 Salomon Court, Wood Springs Suites.
3: Ready?
4: Separate.
3: Stack 826, UTC VRP multiple times. And also UTC the subject off a number from NAMS for them.

0: Yeah, dispatch, engine 45.
1: Engine 45.
0: 45 units complete with an army.
1: Nora, date of birth 5/20/2001, seal number 080-815-1041.
2: I see that they were barbecuing. Is that the cause of the smoke?
3: Clear SAS, nothing called, we're on the island on jet first.
4: Copy.
3: Are you clear here in AI and in Rock 2, 6, 7?

0: valid ID card, positive probation violation, Zebra, Lincoln, Ocean, Tom, Jen, Jail. There's also an adverse in a TPO out of Arizona and a protected party in a TPO out of Arizona.
1: Subject Christina was clear about restrictions corrective lenses.
2: Copy, thank you very much. Clear before I got that back.
1: No problem.
3: This is Patrol 1 now. This is the Northern Police. You can cancel.
1: I'm sure.
2: 47.
1: Is there any local charges?
2: Really domestic misdemeanor.
1: Temper, and that's for the male subject.
4: Room number, specific location.
5: They're out front on that sidewalk.
4: Copy, out front.
1: Timber, if there's local charges, we will not assign a case number. If there isn't local charges, I need to assign a case number. The warrant is confirmed for records.
2: I apologize. We'll have one for a 95 for Gombat and another one for the warrant. Thank you.

0: team, dispatch Medic 46 complete.
1: Medic 46 complete.
2: Go ahead.
1: Negative prayers for domestic battery for either subject.
2: Thank you, and I see the war is confirmed.
1: Affirmative war is confirmed, and I pull the case number for local charges.

0: 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I got a hold of the subject.
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0: 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Until further notice.
1: Schaefer.
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3: 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It looks like there's a couple numbers missing from that social. Did they give anything else?
2: No, they did not.
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1: NORA 330.
0: Reference NORA 345's call. Does UNRPD investigate sexual assaults that occur on their student housing?
1: NORA 330, affirmative.
0: Okay, can we notify them and start a UNR unit that way, please?
1: 10-4.
0: Burge 341.
1: Go ahead.
0: 76-FAR, J3X, break for beginning.
1: Go ahead.
0: 850.
1: 850, 1830.
0: Go ahead.
1: Found a founder subject in locals around here with the social. It just has an 83 at the end. She's clear valid, ID card only, described as a white female adult, 5'1", 15, brown and brown. Tattoos on her neck of an all-seeing eye, left hand of a cross, and then on her left arm of the year 1996, rose and sugar skull. She has history of resisting.
0: Copy, that's her. Thank you.
1: You're welcome.
2: Domestic battery case source, so if you want to advise them.

0: It's ours.
1: Affirm. It's not UNR property.
0: Yeah, I just figured that out. Thank you so much.
2: Okay.

0: way across pretty large. Changing assignment to house 11.
1: I read assignment motor vehicle collision to 1100 Nugget Avenue. 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
0: 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I don't know if somebody got hit by a car or what.
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0: Nevada DL, left to Fahey, so Frank, Adam, Henry, Edward, Yellow, to Patricia, Comet, birthday 12-23-03, Olin 080-641-3593.
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3: Charles 217 GT to me.
2: Charles. Patricia's clear, valid, positive, Tom. 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Cautious for detention, suicide risk, positive Zebra North, Tom Judge.
4: Hello,
2: Charles, 16 minutes, that's correct.
1: You go. 16.
2: Okay, so I don't have a DUI unit on yet, but I'll get one when they live on Wells and Claremont on Wells, passing Claremont, or please following at 1055. It's a red Nissan Rogue, driver's Hispanic, female 30s, and a yellow dress that is pulling into the Reno Public Market. Reno Public Market.
1: Hey,
2: Tom,
1: One second.
0: If Remsen's coming, they can cancel. He doesn't want any help.
2: 10-4.
3: Medical. Men. 10-4.
1: Turner Hodges.
5: Looks like since the beginning of the year, this is the only call from this phone number. I can see if I can find any information for the RPM locals, but this is the only call from the beginning of the year with that phone number.
6: This RP is the same lady that we picked up from that search call.
5: Copy. Let me see if I can find it.
6: I appreciate it. Thank you.
2: Marshall's good. Good
1: morning,
5: everybody. August 31st. Looks like the RP was last of Garcia, first of Lorraine. So possibly, but we have her as Lorraine Garcia.
6: I copy. Can you link that call to this call just so I can look at it?

0: 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Break for ending.
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0: 858.
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0: 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You can cancel. He doesn't need police.
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3: Listen to phone copy for 480 Wells. Been getting a cover from South in just a second. It's been Holcomb and Cheney in the traffic circle for a physical 1010 male female. Every shot involved is no longer on scene. Subject's possibly 1056. Holcomb and Cheney at that number this time.
4: Hey, Charles, are they come in the area then? I don't see them. Might be related to our call right now.
3: I copy.
4: Traffic car. 50 beyond 17.
0: And do we by chance have any descriptions reference the other 1010 of the parking circle?
5: Nothing so far.
3: 910 is going to be for a suicidal 13-year-old. RP is anonymous, negative means mentioned, anonymous attempt has been made. 910 in 4B. Yellow hooded sweatshirt, red on car pants.
4: This will be related to you, thank you.
3: Copy, thank you.
6: 21-1063. Mineral and Sun Valley, behind RP's address on Stacy on Mineral, check for disturbance. RP advised there's dogs in cages, and subjects have a history of throwing rocks at the cages to stop the dogs from barking. RP stating subjects are currently yelling and cussing. 4 on scene, correction, 5 on scene, 4 males, 1 female, possibly 1056 narcotics. RP requests to stay anonymous. Mineral in Sun Valley.
1: Copy.
0: Charlie 312, I'm 23217.
5: 10-5. Only other description I have for the female is a white female in her 50s that should be laying on the ground.
0: One rover, so I'll be 10-6 and intake. One, house one, good evening.
1: House one, good evening.
0: Sparks, 311-3.
7: Those are going to be 530-798-778. 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
7: It's going to be Lassa, Yellow, Adam, Robert, David, Lincoln, Edward, Yellow. First of George, Robert, Edward, George, Ocean, Robert, Yellow. Date rate is going to be 03-24-1999. Social is going to be 504-13-3990. And I apologize for the delay. I'm reading the internet.
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5: 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Mary 47, and do we have anyone logged on the call?
1: So far, Luis, Clear Valley, positive, Tom.
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0: 45.
1: Do you ever happen to make a request from Sparks?
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0: 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Okay, we will be transferring over to TM.

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1: It seems to be the Knowledge Center, Station 26 inside, for welfare check of a student that's on the top of the library crying, appears to be in distress. White female, 20s, build wearing a light gray hooded sweatshirt, black shorts. The Knowledge Center.
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2: 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Yeah, 33. I think they meant 12. We're just getting ready to pull out. 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Affirm, we got it. 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

0: 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RP is advising. All parties are GOA requesting 222.
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1: 1-7. Sure, take a look at this one.
2: Okay, 3-3, copy. Roger, 3, Rena.
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2: Rena on green.
3: Raptor 3, Reno, are you on sure?
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1: you. Turn to
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1: 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I don't know, but, and the RP should be coming out. 1062. 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
3: 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He has history of false statements to obstruct and resisting public officer. He subscribes to white male adult, 6 foot 190, brown and blue.
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0: Washington, 21 foot, yeah, 1060, check in.
1: I'm not sure.

0: Well, then just adding that, can you clarify from that something on a 21 and 16th and 2 for the missing person?
1: Lieutenant, action. Tapper.
0: But.
1: Copy. Everyone's working for me, except 16th and Teal.

0: 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Go back to TM.
1: Okay.
2: Engine 33. Can you generally know status check still now?
1: Engine 33.
3: This is some last, it'll be in route 42.
1: Thanks.
0: Right. Marina, do you have traffic for engine 10?
2: Just trying to see if there's someone out.
0: I'm so sorry, I haven't been to talk. I'm staying for 5 minutes.
2: Problem?
1: No, 335 and 333, 963.
0: 33.
1: So James, me, 3250 Sandra for 1016 male female. If he's a male house, stating he's not have to tax him 2 ago. If he's inside, he's not have to stop sign. 3250 Sandra.

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5: 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Hispanic male 21, RP's standing by outside wearing a white tank top, black pants, no longer landlines.

0: 301.
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0: I'm sorry to bother you guys, but I'm having some issues accessing some of the programs in my computer. Can you please check if the missing person, if it's actually, if he has been arrested and he's in Washington?
1: He's not. He's negative everywhere, but it looks like he came home.
0: Oh, I see. Thank you.
2: He's at home tonight. That's good.
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1: 1761. One Irish 911, Marshall, fast check.
0: Go for Marshall.
1: Pick up one more, yeah.
0: Sorry, Marshall, that was R31. Are you looking for this toilet?
1: Yes, room 21.
0: 21 is also good for. We're still checking.
1: Copy.

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0: Stack 943, security is going to keep an eye out for, we can ATL and cancel our response right now.
1: 943.
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2: 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I'm still trying to get further, but the RP is uncooperative. 2565 Gallagher Road.
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0: Intel 6, if you could copy that last reference to juvenile Arthur 37, I recall.
1: I copied it for now.
0: Hey, Mike.
1: I don't know, 335, we'll see, it's 23.
0: No, 335.
1: Please clear heading.
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4: 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Meet with RPA at 4th and Colonel.
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9347 325 9 1025 Evans Republic Apartments, building number 1, unknown unit on the 4th or 5th floor on the southwest side of the building. For possible 1016 male female, if you heard a female screaming and a male yelling at her, remember the same subject sighting yesterday from her unit on the 4th floor. 1550 Evans. And North 347 and 325 RP is clarifying, it's going to be on the southeast side of the building.

0: Lima Nora 347, we lost Iris, for the address, please.
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0: Bill Barber, yeah. That's the airline.
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4: 392, Sparks, clear, expert, 13, Nevada.
2: Okay.
0: 61. Nevada, also Wild. First of Ashley, Adam, Sam, Henry, Lincoln, Edward, Yellow. Their birth 12-1-86. Social 603. 5-3-2-2-6-0.
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4: moving.
3: Mary Wells in Crampton on Wells for a possible 1057 vehicle versus scooter. Are we advising, it looks like a pedestrian got hit by a vehicle. We're still trying to get better. Friends and fire unit responding as well. Wells in Crampton.
4: One's one route, and there's a victim up and down.
3: She's been up there. Pedestrian's on the ground holding his head. Seems to be awake, but severely altered. Like 30 drill now.
5: Can find a third identifier. So if you can ask her if she... You said she doesn't have a social?
6: Just stand by on her. Can you run it for him for right now, please?
5: Yeah, if I can find tattoos for her, I can do it on her, too. Give me just a moment.
1: Thank you.
4: Green and Aurora, 347, stay southwest.
1: She's clear valid negative. She's clear with a valid ID clear tip.
0: Thank you, cover.
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0: Copy, Todd.
7: Temper.
1: I have an information.
0: 6-1.
1: 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Did you need cover unit?
0: Negative, up for 4, thank you.
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2: Look like the pedestrian's up and walking. They're going to be on the left side, northbound side of the east sidewalk, just south of Crampton.
0: No, anyone, I'm with him.
3: And I'll be out there. She's walking northbound and southbound lane.
4: Tupper.
0: Just right across from the laundromat.
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5: 13-5 North, it's me 1565 West 6, unit number 1, for 1016 left female, possible visual disturbance, so we can hear yelling, things being thrown, sounds like someone being thrown against the wall, refuse not involved, but can hear a female screaming, stop and help, a recent inbound foot, wearing a black shirt, with a Spartan helmet, graphic black pants, 1565 West 6, unit number 1.
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1: Are you Parrish?

0: R333 on share. The first half.
1: The social you gave me for Duran, I just want to confirm it because I got a weird message I've never seen before that says the social used in your transaction has not been assigned by the Social Security Administration.
2: R333, cancel 968.
3: Okay. 968. And R333, while I have you, 959 is pending over and 982 involving juvenile.
4: First is Stacy, Sam Tom, Adam Charles, Edward Yellow, break. Effort day 6, 9 of 77.
3: September.
4: Her last name might actually be Jackson, John Adam Charles King, Sam Oceanor.
3: September. September.
1: Go ahead.
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2: Oh, on board 20.
3: Charles, how are you following Jason?
2: Copy,
3: Jane.
2: 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GOA, we're coming back.
3: Charles 316.
2: We're up to the LB, stay back
3: 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Not busy so far.
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0: Clear 11631. Franklin, Sam, Yellow, Lincoln, Victor, Adam, Sam, Bristol, William, Thomas, Billy. They're both 126 and 82. And deal number 08027537744.
1: Matthew's clear surrendered and registered EFN to EFN position of a 32 and 82.
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2: And I 330.
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2: 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RV didn't have anything further, but definitely thinks it's on her floor, which is the fourth floor.
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1: Ladder 1, red frequency assignment, lift assist. 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

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Detained, B 10-8, morning, MHI.

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3: City last of Langston, Lincoln, Adam, Nora, George, Sam, Tom, Ocean, Nora, first of Jennifer, John, Edward, Nora, Nora, Ida, Frank, Edward, Robert, date of birth 03-12-1967, social security 53096-5015, white penalty. The last of Regis, Robert, Edward, George, Adam, Sam. First of Jarris, John, Adam, Edward, Robert, Ida, Sam, Sam. Date of birth 10-11-1991. Social Security 530-635881. White male adult.
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2: Respond 6402 Mayan Avenue, Unit 76, District 11, Engine 11. Respond 6402 Mayan Avenue, Unit 76.
1: Oh, that's your plate. It's not to be a white port.
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0: Arizona, X-ray, X-ray, Adam, 19, Sam, on a 4 pickup.
1: Copy.
2: We need a door code from this IP. We were here a couple weeks back and there was a code available, so if we could recontact them.
0: Fourth and Keystone, WA. Looks like black or black.

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0: ATL and out to the central units on 63, 317.
1: Super.
0: Forensic
1: 40, Medical 8, at
2: 65 Bobcat Drive, cross of Silver Ranch Road, is Mountain Ridge Road. Yeah, understand. Tag was expired 7926 on a 26 Toyota. Corky Grill is the permit holder.
0: Copy, thank you. Courtney, Charles Ocean Union, Robert Tom, Nora Edward Yellow, date of birth 9/23/1994, Nevada deal number 020-381-8874.
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1: Not a fit criminal end, sorry about that, but Medic 2 is the one responding. 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
0: Okay.

0: 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I hear what I believe to be shots being fired west of our location.
1: Tampa.
2: Southbound and Red Rock in the brush. Vehicle is an unknown color sedan. Drivers outside of the vehicle, unable to tell what they were doing, but appears strange with no houses or residences nearby. All info was from NSP. So, southbound 395 Red.
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3: No, I got nothing on the camera. 9-2, this is for sure fireworks. This is probably from about Upton or Vance.

0: 9347.
1: Adult handling, and where's this?
0: So you said you're the juvenile problem, stack 982 on us, okay?
1: Great, 325, I'll be in route
0: 247. No, 3274.

0: you on UTL right now.
1: Yeah, Reno. I can go back over to red.
2: Hey, affirm. I was just pulling it back up to confirm, and 40, engine 40 is not available for auto aid.
3: 25, I'm down here. I'll continue to secure 47.
4: Yeah, I'll do this one, please.
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1: 255 Sunshine Lane, and I'll take this message, please.
0: Copy, 255 Sunshine. Charles, 306 1060.
1: Yeah.
2: Three, Napoli Drive, for a suicidal subject, or BFI said their wife had two bottles of pills in her hands, threatening to take them. Unknown if she actually did take any. Trying to get her to come back into the residence, but she's refusing. Pills that she had are acetaminophen and codeine. Still trying to get further search for 2513 Napoli Drive.

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0: You guys
1: have a... Going long, dumpster fire. Going over here, district 13.
0: I'll go check it out. Send me a
2: map.
1: Copy.
0: I have a cat number 52.
2: Good.
3: You want something somewhere?
0: 26256-0240.
2: Copy. Thank you. 8-0-4-0.
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3: 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Male is freezing. 2690 Fury Court.
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0: Entering the SAM 374, can I get a 29 on a VIN?
1: Yes.
0: 3 Victor, William David, 17, Adam John, 3 Edward, Mary 2, 62, 742. Copy. Clear otherwise?
1: Dave.
0: Perfect. Thank you.
2: Nissan Sedan Spec 1028 for further. Watch out clear.
3: Yeah, Charles 350.
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3: 1023 is in the past tense, unknown time frame. They're going to do a report online. You can cancel, please.
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3: 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Yes, please. 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
4: Anna, First Kinetic Lead, Lincoln, Ida, Union, David, Mary, Ida, Lincoln, Adam. 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

0: 761 Washo. She's coming back clear, no match. I got a match on the social coming back to Alaska Cunningham first of Roxanne.
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0: 21. 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
1: For her mom's address as well as her own, she was unsure of both, and I haven't been able to find either one of them yet.
0: Ten four, I'll wait for my cover in 2-2-2.
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0: Roger, 47.
4: This declined 17. Wishing me back en route to my follow up, please.
0: Okay. And did you need cover for that one?
4: We trail 316 and route with him.
0: Trail 316.

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1: Charles 350.
0: Irvin 994, do we have priors from last night by chance?
1: Negative, I already checked. I spoke to the RP and all of them in cars with his phone number.
0: Yeah, what was your location? Would have been the same either. Either way, we can ATL cancel this.

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5: First is last of Pressel, Paul Robert Edward, Sam Sam Edward, Lincoln Lincoln. 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
3: Both hands to the area of Lattimore and Spoon Drive for an unknown injury, 1050. It's going to be a dark four-door. 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
4: Both hands. 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
5: Okay, David Ford, can you also send me around?
3: David Ford.
6: What?
7: Pressel is priority 2 PNP on Don's. Shows to have cautions of weapons, violent tendencies, known to abuse drugs. Conditions of no entry to a bar or lounge unless for employment or with permission authorized in writing, not to have any gambling engaged in or enter establishment except for the purpose of employment or authorized in writing, no association with gang members, to not possess gang paraphernalia unless authorized, not to contact or associate with gang members again, not to contact or communicate with the victim of any person directly and proximately harmed by the commission of criminal offense under the law of the state, or solicit another person to contact or communicate on your behalf with the victim personally or directly proximately harmed by the commission of a criminal offense. Shall not associate with convicted felons, persons engaged in criminal activity, or persons with whom your supervising officer instructs you not to associate with. Shall not have any alcoholic beverages. Shall submit to medically recognized tests for blood and breath content. Shall not have any weapons. Shall not have any marijuana unless prescribed for medicine in accordance with provisions. Shall not have any illegal drugs or prescriptions. Shall immediately notify division of PNP of any prescriptions. Shall refrain from use and possession of synthetic or designer drugs or mind body altering substances. Shall submit to drug testing. And after all of that, Valdez is clear and CICC is just local. Pressel is otherwise clear. Is he cooperative violating and do we have local charges?
4: I could have saved you a lot of time, I'm sorry. We are not out with him, but we do have local charges of simple domestic battery and it'll be first offense to him. And we're going to attempt to contact him right now.
7: 10-4. 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
5: 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District 1, Ladder 1, respond 401 East 4th Street, Black Rabbit Need Code.
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0: And on 330 for information, both hands, 3630 Coastal Street and the dead end of a cul-de-sac to the south of this address. 534 juveniles in a physical 1010 associated vehicle with an unknown color sedan. Area 3630 Coastal Street in the cul-de-sac.
1: Houston. Andrade wants the mail out of the residence, but he lives there. Mail is a Ryan McDaniel, WMA 570, build negative weapons. Mail half is 1056 alcohol, which is what started the argument. Mail at one point pinned the RP to the door after getting upset over mail drinking. Four juveniles on scene, 4 to 11 years old. 6454 Hatteras Court.
2: Four
3: 680
4: North Wells Avenue. Colin in Ottawa.
0: Colin in Ottawa.
4: 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Ottawa.
5: Reno North, 325 LB, clear RTF and not at main on 44.
0: Roger, 45. Roger, responding to Coastal Street, 43. Another piece calling advising from this location, or reference this location. Only hearing a noise complaint.
1: 25.
2: We're just pending work here.
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2: 47 for 10-10.
1: 335, I can see that.
0: 335, for 20.
2: Retro
0: 316
2: at 6:30. 316. Hey, Lyle, 345. No, 345. Gonzalez, half will be at the station on 44 to 4 half. I'll be around 10:30 on Coastal.
0: No, 345, 10:4. Hey, Lyle, 330, copy the juveniles on Coastal.
2: I do.
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3: Copy 119814. Juvenile that answered the door to take the delivery, but the RP had to try multiple times to acknowledge him. As he was leaving, the RP heard a child say, "Where's my parents?" Male said, "I don't know, it's your parents." Juvenile sounded to be 8 to 9 years old. I don't know if it was a male or a female, just don't look right. 995 Yorey Avenue.
0: About 20 seconds from here, okay. Thank you.
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3: Tom 332.
6: Log, actually, this is due at 2729 on mail, please. Alright, then for last phonetically, of Adam Charles Edward Robert Ocean. First of Nathan. Phonetically, Nora Adam Henry. Excuse me, Nora Adam Tom Henry. Adam Nora. Got a date of birth of 12/18/97 and about OON 0805683744.

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1: Sarah is clear, NCICC just needed local. 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Are you code 4?
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1: I'm coming. To 3541 Boynton Lane for a trouble unknown, a female crying and a male talking in the background, and then the line disconnected. Address is per phase 2, and we do have a locate pending. 3541 Boynton Lane.
0: 10-4 now.
2: Parking lot right now. 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Copy, no worries.

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2: Roger, 333.
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5: Denver, thank you. North 345, North 325, what's your take?
6: 345, I can be around to you at 750 on par, but 395 northbound is pretty backed up.
5: Denver, North 335, you're right, what's your take?
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0: 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Are you available for a walk-in then? 6. 6384, your workers returning, they have been in close search.

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4: 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It's a prepaid account.
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1: Sounds very good. Keep coming.
0: There, Charles 312. This is for you.
1: Charles 312, I'll show you from
0: the ground. Hey, thank you. There, Charles 314, go for it.
1: Charles 314, go for it, you are.
0: Washington 130, you're in check. Bishop Monroe.
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0: very nice, man. 93, this one's been a lot.
1: Charles Spot, thank you, John Oak, Charlie. Eastbound freighter just east of Greenbrae, 94 George, 899 Nevada.
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2: Have you logged both plates in your call so I can get the vents off of this? 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I copy.
3: Copy, and then I have a 2729 whenever you get the set.
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1: Closing at 1756 East 4th Street, number 3. Everybody's in for an unwarranted refusing to leave. There's a verbal disturbance since visiting hours. We're over at 2100. It's going to be by a mail first of Jason. 1756 East 4th Street, number 3. Everybody's in.
5: Okay.
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7: Yeah.
0: Ten shape off at 1050.
1: Go ahead.
0: We're looking for a green Chevy pickup truck. It's a four-door. It would have happened early this morning, prior to 0500, and it'd be in the area, Sun Valley, Dandini, El Rancho, somewhere in the surrounding areas.
1: Copy. Absolutely, I'll see what I can find.
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0: go for 41.
1: Obviously, there's a delay in Nevada DMV. Mine just came back clear, suspended from 8/19/25 to indefinite for failure to maintain proof of driver's license.
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0: Raya is clear expired instruction permit. Your VIN is clear expired as of 1/12/2019. A 2013 Chrysler Florida registered on Alaska Carrillo, first of Gabriel or Priscilla of Lamont, California.
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3: Last name, Adam Paul, Ocean, Lincoln, Ida, Nora. Adam Robert, first of Jaden, John, Adam, Ida, David, Edward, Nora, DOB 1021-09, Nevada DL number 080-819-0881.
4: Charles,
5: 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Hey, Nora 333. Nora 333. Can you put me in route with Nora 347?
4: Yeah.
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1: On Walnut Creek. Go ahead.
0: George, Edward, Tom, Zebra, 3.
1: Charles 05, both right
2: there. Charles 075. 7-3-7-4,
1: go ahead. 989, 1-Boy-1, Nevada. 7-3-7-4. Seeing any reports of any accidents or non-injury accidents around your time frame in the area that you're describing?
0: I copy. Thank you for working.
1: You're welcome.
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1: That sandbag suspended on a, as of 2-11-2026, on 2013 Chrysler sedan, registered owner last of Anderson First of Elia of Clear Acre.
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4: Residents to the area of Tyler Zone, 1900 East 4th Street, in front of first subject, taking broken glass into traffic, white female in her 50s, blue sweater, red pants, with a duffel bag, and a food container full of glass. Area of Tyler Zone, 1900 East 4th Street.
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0: emergency, house 1, cell 4, inmate unresponsive, claims to have a heart attack.
1: Melvin Mercy, house 1, cell 4, claim to have a heart attack. 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

0: 44 on scene, 8000 West Key Largo. This is Big Key Command. We have a single story, single family residence. Nothing showing. We'll be out investigating. Stand by for further.
1: We're on scene, nothing showing, investigating. Who's establishing command?
0: Harris.
1: And Harris is in command, thank you.

0: 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Have a good night.
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1: TMF will be responding to the PAR booking entrance for a male having a heart attack. Unknown. Further information, stack 1107 for further.
0: Give his name. He'll be 10 at UTL.
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1: Yeah, Tom 332.
2: Tom 332.
1: Was there another tow company route for the second vehicle? Anderson's saying they're only here for one.
2: In the request that we sent, but if they can only take one, I can request a second.
1: Now, to see if you can accommodate the other one. I'll let you know here in a second.
2: Appreciate you, yeah, just let me know.

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0: And reference to that P2 subject ahead, do you still need the PPC and stuff if I never made contact with him?
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0: Hello, this is dispatch. They're canceling off this call. The patient's declined medical.
1: I'm sorry, I misunderstood. I apologize. I'll show you the order.

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1: Have a good night.
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0: 3051, same traffic, have a good night.

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0: Have a disturbance, if possible, 1010 Panic 15th in F. Frank. Approximately four subjects in the vault. Only one patrol available.
1: 2-4. Graveyard should be logging on here in a second.
2: RB does not want to look out their window to see them. She's only hearing the disturbance. 1455 Evelyn Way.
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3: 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Can you show me 23 Main for 44? Good night.
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0: David Ocean Yellow, versed phonetically. Robert Ida Henry Adams, Nora Nora Adams, DOB 8-28-2008, WFA, correction, HFA, Nevada Oil and correction, Nevada, or VSO, which is 680-049-664.
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0: Israel. Hold on a minute.
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0: Mike, 10-41. Can you hear that name? I'm 44.
1: 10-41.

0: Charles Graham, Pilot Air.
1: 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And medical staged.
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1: 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Thinks there's possibly three or four subjects involved. 515 South Pajama, unit 328.
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3: No, I'm free.
4: Morning, 1041, and the 332, one minute, I have to end the wait for stuff.
3: Negative, you should be good. Thank you, I'll show you to me, Fred. Engine 13, go for
4: it. Yeah, ladder 1, leader 7, return.
5: Good morning, 1041, no need to you, where am I needed?
6: Good morning, semi just on Big Charles 312 right now. Any need for favorite over there?
3: Charles 312, Charles 312 right now. Nothing to say that way until I hear back 501 West 1st at the Pepper Sky.
4: 17. Free and over 1-4-4-4-4 last night. Abrams, put out the PSC first.
6: On 10 at 20 Horse Creek Court.
3: So you do guys, my phone 55 is a 2-year-old choking the weekend crying in the background. I'm showing that to 501 left first.
4: Copy that. Yeah, Tom, 332,
3: 23. I'm
6: 32. No, 123, now 1063. Showing that to the 2-year-old until. Okay, so 10020 Horse Creek Court with Rams and Fire.
4: Okay, 140, good, 7-3.
6: 22,
4: copy. Another.
6: Charles
4: 312
6: or Charles
4: 2
6: on 5 right now.
4: We're code 4 for now.
6: 10-4-443, I'm getting a call at the same location for unit 419 for a male that was pepper sprayed. Requesting medical.
4: You said 419?
6: Take them.
4: Got to go ahead up there.
6: 10-4. Charles, 115 right now, did you have traffic?
4: Yes, I have 115 at 10-4, good morning, 10-4, thanks.
3: 10-4, good morning.
4: Code 4.
7: Just code 4.
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3: 10-4, 132, I'll shoot you.
8: A's, Henry, Adam, Yellow, Edward, Sam. First name is Joyce. John, Ocean, Yellow, Charles, Edward. State of birth, 11-13-57, California DL. Nora, 46-58803.
6: Carrier only after loss of Hayes.
8: my bad. Hayes, Henry, Adam, Yellow, Edward, Sam. First name, Joyce, John, Ocean, Yellow, Charles, Edward. Date of birth, 11/13/57. California DL, Nora, 46588. 803.

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4: Base started on the New Mexico Highway 2755 Coonsley, Unit 147, River Department for Cholon and Possible 1016. I was texting the 911 asking if anyone has come to the location. When asked what the emergency was, RP stated a unit was there earlier for a disturbance. We're still waiting to hear back. There's a previous 1016 that was cleared at 2137, 755 Coonsley, Unit 147.
5: Before I can cover, but you want to keep north-north?
4: I've had
3: another
6: one for you, excuse me. Thank you. Right now, Charles, 1-12, 1041, the morning, I'm going out with 111, cancel 1-3-0.
4: I'm going to wait and see if you're excuse me.
6: Right now, Charles, 1-9.
4: Charles, 1-9.
6: I will take 1-2, and you can place 1-7 on the 805 vehicle.
3: First is White Male Adult, last of Alvarez, Adam, Lincoln, Victor, Adam, Robert, Edward, Zebra, first of Daniel, David, Adam, Nora, Ida, Edward, Lincoln, DOB 78-2005, Nevada DL 080-708-3110. Break. Charles, Ocean, Nora, Tom, Robert, Edward, Robert, Adam, Sam, first of Emily, Edward, Mary, Edward, Lincoln, Yellow, DOB 731-2005, Nevada DL 080-685-8088.
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6: Alex 74.

0: going to be last of Charles, Union, Sam, Union, Mary, Adam, Nora, Ocean. First of John, Ocean, and then Nora. Date of birth, 1206, step 4. Nevada license, 3200464256.
1: Tom 352.
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2: No, 122 Reno, fire just marked on scene.
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5: Charles 104, I'll get you the next for cutter, ground 002500 E2nd, unit 464. Using the door 9 entrance for a 1016 male female with a physical disturbance, both parties were bleeding, but declining medical security and security EMT on scene. 2500 E2nd, using door number 9.
4: 4-4. Clear, 12-015. 10, correction. Flip on my last so I can get out with 1-4.
5: 10-4.
3: Getting my check.

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0: Copy.
2: Hey, Charles 113, verbal only with comments today.
0: Charles 113. I'm 192, I see you're in route to the welfare truck at Arrow Creek. Did you want cover?
3: I can find.
0: Sam 192. Sam 182, I'll show you to me.
3: Okay.
4: Straighten out 5889 Yukon Drive for the trouble unknown. Repeat, you're screaming coming from this location, and male shooter passed me the knife, possibly two males inside, and repeat, possibly saw a knife in the shorter male's hand. Lenora, 21, should you have cover?
3: 21. Lenora, 31, and route as well.
4: 31.
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4: Charles 79.
0: Hamilton 4.

0: No, I'm afraid.
1: No, I'm afraid.
0: Thank you.
1: Two more.
0: Sorry,
1: Is there more soldiers next on scene and on the night or not?
0: You can cancel the division
1: 17.
0: We just wanted anybody who's
1: going to
0: go,
1: surrender. Hello. Hey, copy, Charles,
0: until
1: Charles on
0: the night, copy. 109, I can go to it. Make sure everyone's looking at 22.
1: Charles, 111.
0: Read in on 144, business check. Maverick, return to 11.
1: Hello, 45.
0: And 2 Charles, sorry.
1: Copy.

0: to Yukon. Negative vehicles in the driveway. The first male subscriber is a Hispanic male, adult in his 30s, curly hair. No further description. Second male, age of man, his 30s. He's shorter. Both are wearing gray shirts with jeans. Repeat stating, law enforcement was on scene yesterday and today seems, quote, more out of control. Unknown medical or other weapons, possibly 1056 alcohol.
1: There are three copies of any priors from yesterday.
0: Yesterday morning around 4:15, there was a 1016 here. It looks like it was verbal RP versus boyfriend. It was cleared SAS. Parties agreed to separate.
1: Copy. Thank you. Is the RP at the residence or is it a neighbor seeing this?
0: Are they requested to remain anonymous?
1: Copy. Thank you.
2: That smoke shop. One on Kippy.
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3: No, 136. Sorry, can you turn it off?
4: Missing out for another 134.
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4: 314, thank you, 14.

0: 1421 Victorian Avenue at the RTC bus stop there. For subject that was previously trespassed, it's going to be a Donald Dryden, white male, 50 to 60, with white hair, long white beard, wearing a tan button-up, dark-colored shorts, and a black backpack. He's on the southeast end of the property at the RTC bus stop there.
1: What are they doing?
2: One of them.
1: Newmark J saying, each of your runs there, and I'll be in Raleigh in 44.
3: Sure, I'm there.
4: Prior to this call, how did the officers clear this call?
0: Sam 182, Denver.
5: One X-ray 40, what's the video check?
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5: What's up, 7-9?
7: 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There is an RV between the house and the street, and also what appears to be a shed, large shed on the southwest of the residence.
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0: What's over? Affirmative, I just want Charles 111, Reno.
1: 111.
0: The trouble unknown was closed SAS.
1: Copy. Who are the officers on scene?
0: Charles 317 and 316. It was Meyer and Robinson.
1: I copy, thank you.
0: Sam 174, did you have one or two?
1: Two.
0: Sam 174, Tupper, go ahead with the first subject.
2: Can we last Charles, Adam, Robert, Lincoln, Yellow, Lincoln, Edward? First of Edward, Union, George, Edward, Nora, Edward, date of birth 080893. And he's got a sleeve tattoo on his right arm of ocean waves.
0: Temper and go ahead with your second subject.
2: It's going to be a last Victor, Adam, Sam, Queen, Union, Edward, Zebra. First of John, Union, Adam, Nora, Charles, Adam, Robert, Lincoln, Ocean, Sam. Date of birth 091684. Social 568811958.
0: Sam 174, Tupper.
3: We're going to Sam 182, AC. Temper.
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0: Charles 113, go ahead.
4: The last name of Smith, common spelling. First name of John Adam Charles Ocean Boy. Date of birth of January 17th, 1998. Social of 680095578. And when you're ready, can I get a 29 on another?
1: TOC is in hospital bed in the infirmary.
0: Hi, what's the second?
4: The last name is Sam Ocean Lincoln Ida Sam. First name of Lincoln Union Charles Ida Adam. Date of birth of 11/6/95. Social is 609862828.
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0: Temper.

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5: Lake High. 1161. 10-4, you're going to have 1089, and I'll show you where Charles Charles until 1066. Charles 1, Charles Charles, 1063, Pimmer.
4: One
5: 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Charles 103 traffic stop between at 10 and 9, subject 10-2, Forest in California.
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8: Black Chevy Avalanche. And did you want cover?
7: Oh, that's like
8: 10-4.

0: is it tonight?
1: Charles 1-3, I want to change the
0: Charles
1: 1-3-10, do you
0: want to
1: tell
0: the
1: continue or cancel?
0: Yeah, he's just here, I'm good.
1: Charles 1-3.
0: I'm not too far, I'll continue.
2: Charles 1-3-10-4, and continuing, he shows to be the adverse party in a stay-away order. Protect the party with loss of pain, first of Shailene. And then he is a part of a sex offender list, but I didn't get any sex offender hits. So I will ask records about that while I also confirm the warrants. And stand by on your second subject.
3: Copy. For the stay-away order, there's not a female matching involved in this. And then with the sex offender registry, he was telling me that since he served a prison sentence, that they basically removed him from that list, if you just want to forward that info to records.
2: Charles 1-3-10-4, thank you.

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0: White male adult, 6'2", 185, brown and hazel, tattoos on the right arm of Rose, Daisy with Leah, and a smiley face. Nora 146, Nora 145, Arena 1063.
2: 46.
0: 44. Intellect Central, it's going to be the Trouble Unknown 501 Lake Street, address V Phase 2 for the Swan Inn. It was a 911 open line with a female yelling stop prior to disconnect. We are unable to get subscriber information. 501 Lake Street.
2: Arena Charles, 119, check's okay. I can be in route there. Cancel one.
0: 10-4 Charles, correction, Nora 145, Street 10.
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0: 10A. Will you show me now to the welfare check? I'm going to park a couple blocks away. I'll see you on 21 once I get there.
1: 10-4.
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1: For a William Warren, who's making suicidal and homicidal statements stating he has a revolver, and we'll take his luck with it. Also stated that if he saw PD, he would kill, correction, stated he would kill PD if they followed him at Bunker Hill.
4: Hello,
5: 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Coming up, Sam 186. 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
1: That then comes back clear on an 07 Toyota sedan.
3: Copy that, yes. And all one for it.
5: No one for it.
0: Correction, sorry, it's going to be 4400 Filbert.
5: No one for it.
0: Last of Fong, Frank Ocean Nora George versus Anthony Adam Nora Tom Henry Ocean Nora Yellow, DOB 82987, Nevada DL 0800, correction, 0807094437.

0: Reno 7174. This is going to be a preserve the peace. And we'll be 10-8.
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0: a single vehicle 1050 northbound lane from Pyramid off the side of the road.
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0: I drive without a vehicle. It's going to be a BMW. Lost control and off the road.
2: 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We're letting Remsen know now. Can you confirm injury, sir?
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2: Lane northbound 445 at mile marker 11.
3: Can we pull two case numbers? Looks like warrant was confirmed. We need one for the SJC and the RNC.
4: Confirm the first one for FTC, Frank, Tom, Charles.
5: There's 7172AC, tonight.
4: Numbers for you, what is the first one for the FTC, you said?

0: FTA, and we just need one pulled for the SJC, because there's one out of Sparks, and then one out of Reno Municipal, excuse me.
1: Okay, so just the Sparks Justice warrant, you need a case number for.
0: We need two separate case numbers.
1: So far. So the one for Sparks warrant is going to be 17832. 17832.
0: Copy, ready for the second.
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4: One 31.
2: Third code 40, should we connect?
4: 10-4.
3: Alarm track incident, single passenger vehicle. It's going to be a northbound pyramid, mile marker 11 at Sunset Springs Lane. Washoe County's on scene. They're advising it is negative injury.
2: Assistance with anything else? Traffic.
4: Same with them, for.
5: Heckman, Virginia, 239. 1 Frank 3, Nevada.
1: He has this same address in locals, so I ran him with that social. He's clear with a valid ID card only. Describes the white male adult, 55145, black and brown.
6: I'm just going to meet him. Thank you.
1: You're welcome. Last term, I'm working on those now.
0: Copy.
1: 117, 5117.
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1: You're welcome.
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0: Subject Lopez is clear in CICC, just locals valid ID card only. Your subject Ryan is 1099 in Mary FTA at O'Sparks for intoxicated, subject riding an animal on the road. He's clear in CIC locals with a valid ID card only.
1: Let's go ahead and confirm that, please.
0: So far.
2: District 1, Squad 1, respond 407 North Virginia Street.
0: From.
3: You check.
4: Comforting you.
3: Yeah, I'm sorry.
1: Yep. That's the assignment would be House 12, 10-8. Yep.
4: Okay. That's 43, there's nobody in the parking lot of 3916, yeah.
5: Sound. Can you get a little bit better for us?
6: Engine 46, I copy. We were given the mile marker 11. It may just be a little bit north of there, but let me give Washoe County a call and get a better location for you. Stand by.
5: Got it.
0: Third identifier on subject Rockefeller.
1: Yeah, we can work on that. We're trying to make sure we have the right guy.
0: Temper.
5: What about, I have a possible social.
0: 111, go ahead with that.
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0: Time for.
1: Versa, Henry, Ida, Union, Lincoln, Ida, King. DOB 22704, Nevada DL 080-665-9417.
3: Squad 1 Reno.
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3: 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I can put you back in quarters.

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0: Both units in the area of 3968 Neal Road for trouble unknown. Reporting party heard a female screaming, "Help me!" Came outside and is on male takeoff running into the field off model towards the airport. He's an HMA in his 20s, 5'10", thin build, wearing all black. And I just

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1: Last thing going, eastbound model from Neil.
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2: A4.
3: I happen to look at her. She's not with you.
1: Negative. The only thing for that I have from RP is that she's wearing a brown tank top, light jeans, and white Converse. And she's like a Hispanic Asian female.
3: Copy. Reno for 43. Had a passerby said that she went westbound on Peckham. So I'll be checking.
4: Copy, female westbound on Peckham.

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2: Sam 180, Sam 174, 10-4.
3: Bring us Sam 174, we're also going to have TC for DDW, and mail may possibly show up for a firearm in possession.
2: I copy PC for BDW, but not what you said about the mail.
3: Possibly still has a firearm in its possession.
2: Sam 174, copy mail, possibly still has 1032.
0: Alright, Sam 82, what's the description of the mail?
2: Sam 182, he is described as an HMA in his 20s, 5'10", thin build, wearing all black clothing.
0: Copy, Adam 1 possibly matching Ruana and model.
2: Sam 182, 10-4 Ruana and model, read it all units, Reno yellows, closed for Sam 182 out on somebody possibly matching subject of 1032, repeating Reno yellows, closed.
0: Break, Sam 174, Sam 184. Is he wearing a hat?
2: Oh, 140, may I read your check?
0: Go for
2: it. Go on.
4: You know, one for it. Right in the last, I'll be out on that near road call on the first to help.
2: Now, please.

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1: 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Same 184.
3: For that subject, same 172 just ran. 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
3: Copy. 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
1: Four.
2: WFA out of Nevada, last night, King, Adam, Robert, Charles, Henry, Edward, Robert, first of David, Edward, Nora, Ida, Sam, Edward, date of birth 8/30/71, Nevada OLN 08070801139. She also says she has like a suspended Ohio driver's license, if we can check that as well, and then advise on second.
1: Go ahead.
2: WMA Nevada, last night, please. Sam William, Ida, Sam Henry, Edward Robert, first of Frank Lincoln Ocean, Yellow David, he's a junior. Date of birth 12/22/64, Nevada ID card 08073306 19.

0: 31. That EMS call, is there a reason why it's back on the screen? Do they need us to respond?
1: The gun and had to be redispatched, so I can cancel it for you.
0: Okay, just checking.
1: 10-4. 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

0: and an Ohio ID card as well. The 27 status states failure to reinstate. Doesn't show any details about suspension or anything like that. She's also 1099-F Frank, non-extraditable out of Michigan for a probation violation. Floyd is clear with a valid Nevada ID card only, and no match locals for Denise.
1: Copy, thanks.

0: Do you have an access code for the front door for 625 Fifth Street?
1: Let me double check.
2: H with the west of 12th on Vermont, George, actually Paul, 445 Black Nissan. Or sorry, Toyota.
1: Never.
3: No.
1: Hold on. Stand for.

0: County's code 4. I'll be 10-8.
1: Copy. Go ahead.
2: I can start toward the disturbance there, Phillips.
1: And 121.
3: Given the updated location, and they're back en route. Confirming this at Pyramid in Campo Rico.
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0: 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I'll try and get a better location on where at in the field.
1: Copy, did you throw it over the fence?
0: Unknown.
1: Copy, we're making our way to the car now, and then we'll double back and search that field. I think it's the one to the north.
0: I think so, I'll verify.
1: Copy,

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1: Charles 119.
0: Do we have any update on the warrant?
2: Charles 134, anything I hear, Jeff?
3: Charles 4, thank you, Rita.
2: 9-34.

0: Charles 119 Reno.
1: Good.
0: Or is confirmed out of Sparks Justice bail, 600 cash only, and I did have to give a separate case number. It's in the call.
1: Thank you, ma'am.
2: Cedar Top, Cedar Arowana and Donald, checking code for us.
1: Go for it.
2: Sam 182, go for it. Original reporting party, checking code for us.
1: I think we all left that scene, Rena.
2: Sorry, Sam 172, what's your location?
1: 174, 172 is with us.
2: You copy at Peckerman at Mike.
3: Hi, Eddie.
1: Hey, Jack.
3: Hey, do we think it's that field right next to the vehicle or the one where he starts turning south down Rowana?
1: He states it's Glenstream model, that little field right in that corner.
3: All right, copy that. We're heading our way back that direction.
1: Off the Veneto deal, Lasta Carter, Charles Adam Robert, Tom Edward Robert, first of James, common. Doobie is 9391, OLN 08041 77882.
0: Temperance.

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2: One 31 East, clear valid and clear to positive. Zebra Union Ocean Boy Lincoln 56 in DOP.
0: Ten four, code four.
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2: Female's telling me now that the firearm might have discharged on South Virginia in the area that Best Buy. Can we get a unit down there to check the area?

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1: Echo 11, RTF, Lieutenant. 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
0: Charles 117.
2: You cut him, but no weapons were seen. Subject is a WA with tan complexion, bald, 5'5", thin build, wearing a gray sweater and shorts. Pretty Pretty says he can't leave as he's waiting for his girlfriend to get off work. And he keeps going between Pretty Pretty's vehicle and the bus stop. Roberto's at 4455 South Virginia Street.
1: Sarah. Show myself in cover, Kenny Warner.
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1: RP via language line is advising at the bus stop right there. There's two male subjects arguing, black male and white male adult. Sounds like they may have been getting a little physical, but we're still in line trying to get further. 2238 Crater Way.
2: Well, I checked in to both subjects. Hadn't been at the address for a while, so I was double checking Claire. I'm just on a 911, so I'm trying to do both, so it's taking a minute.

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2: 10-4. And nothing seen, it's all heard. Sounds like they're throwing rocks and bottles around, possibly 1056.
1: I'll be out with 2, nothing physical, as far as I can see, just standing there.
2: 10-4.
0: 131-23.
2: 10-4.
3: Salem 72, 10-4.

0: I found a shell casing or FCC in this vehicle over here at Neil and Waddle.
1: Vehicle at Neil and Waddle.
2: Nothing physical, their friends know each other and they're just waiting for the bus. I told them to not be as loud.
1: Yep.
3: ACL, Arca, North Virginia.

0: too. Thank you. You're welcome. Was that 7172 a static?
1: Charles
0: 113.
1: Will you contact records and have them fax the Sparks warning?
0: Affirm. Just want to let you know, no usable priors on Lorena. Her domestic was reduced to simple battery, and they're still working on Carlos.
2: Copy.
0: Sam, 186 in the area checking?
3: 172.
0: Sam, 172.

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1: Another 148.
0: Just for 43, the RP for this call is going to call back and put in a call for service at a different address down south.
1: Tim, what's that before? That's at the original location?
0: Be around to the vehicle on Rowana.
1: 10-4, the vehicle's at their original location, right? Or what's across the Rowana?
0: I'll just be around to the same 180.
1: 10-4. 9-3.

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1: I'm X-ray 30.
0: Call for adjustment.
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1: Show me, I was an ambassador on the bridge between High and Ballpark for one subject down. I'm good for.
2: 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Do you have questions?
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0: You're on the bridge, I'm currently.
1: Negative, the bridge, that's just east of the stadium. Right where the old police station is.
0: I copy.
2: Keys on him. Thank you, he's got his keys. Do you want me to bring him over to you?
3: Yes, please.
2: Copy, I'll be there shortly. Reno San 174, we're also going to have 110 inside.
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3: I copy, thank you. And by chance, do you know if there's any felony convictions for him?
2: Sam 172, I will get back to records for code 9 for felony convictions.
3: Copy, thank you. 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
1: On the blue. Hey, fire call. Friend came home, so Google's up. She's allegedly telling him to come outside, but he is not at this point.
2: Copy. 3-1-5-3, 6-4, at 11, 5-0.
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0: Charles Thomas. Hey, one thing that I was just new.
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0: Charles Thomas.

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0: I copy, I'll let him know.
1: 10-4, thank you.
2: Charles 190 yellow, please. Charles 190 yellow, please.
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4: Over 11400 South Virginia Street at the K-Tob Mobile Home Park. Street number 25 for a verbal 1016 between a male and a female. The neighbor called as well as the male half. States the female is his ex-girlfriend who's on scene 6 hours early to pick up their shared cat, who he is not ready to give up yet. She's currently banging on the door. She's a WFA. 5'6", medium build, black hair that is braided, and a black sweater with a pink design. She is known to be 1056 methamphetamine. Neighbor says this is a chronic problem. 11400 South Virginia Street, space number 25.
0: 19. I just want to confirm you said cat.
4: Hey, sir. They have shared custody of the cat, and she is 6 hours early to pick it up, and he does not want to give up the cat just yet.
0: I got you, and I'll be in there.
4: And her vehicle is a silver Ford Fusion.
2: I'm sorry, I'm checking for... Charles 1, Charlie, checking for...
0: Edward, Nora, Tom, Edward, Bristow, Diego, David, Ida, Edward, George, Ocean, COB of 9-8-2007, Nevada, ON of 080-813-1860.
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0: with the OLN, given the subject comes back as Puente Chavez, first of Diego. He's clear NCIC, CJIS, and locals with a valid Class C, expires on 34, no restrictions.
1: Cosman, thank you, code 4.
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logged priors at the phone number since January of 2020. Only additional priors were a couple 1016s in April 2025, one cleared SAS, one cleared info, and a medical.

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2: 4-4, sir, I just
0: switched back to 3. 1380 Gordon Avenue for disturbance of stalking harassment. Our people on scene advising their ex-boyfriend is currently at this location, doing the handle of the door and walking around the property looking for windows. This is a 1019. The subject should not be on scene. There's no TPL in place at this time. 1380 Gordon Avenue.
2: What's your name
3: now? What's up? Mitchell, good morning. Oh, yes, you can cancel 1-3.
0: Charles, what did you say?
2: All right, thank you.
1: Robert Boy, I had an order. Date of birth is 12-17-2004, in Nevada, all on a 040-763-0425. I'm sorry about that.
4: David for a temper.
2: Yes,
0: please, you're right.
1: 144,
5: 1-3, 8-5. No, 1-4. Charles on 12.
1: Charles on 12.
5: HOJ Remza, I can be around, Lord, you can cancel 1-4.
1: Charles on 1-4, excuse me.
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1: Yeah,
5: Reno 134, J4 picked up en route to NOR 144.

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0: Copy, we'll be out with the mail in front of the house.
1: That's fine.
2: Marshall on some 81 traffic. Peckerman Airway, Lincoln Town 65119, Nevada on a Toyota.
1: How about you, Peckerman Airway? In Marietta Locals and in CGIS, it's the same warrant, FTA, out of RPD for DOP. Madison also shows to be the adverse party in the protection order, not served out of San Diego County. Protected party is last of Logiu DC, first of Mia. She has a valid ID card only out of Nevada and is suspended 27 out of Utah. And your subject, Corbin, is clear in CICC, just locals with a valid ID card only.
3: 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Hold off on the warrant part for now.
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4: 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Last of Perez Solis, Paul Edward Robert, Edward Zebra, hyphen Solis, Sam Ocean Lincoln, Ida Sam, first of Henry, Henry Edward Nora, Robert Robert Ida, DOB 0621 of 99, Nevada DL 080-558-1624.
2: Has been moved and the RP believes it. 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
2: Zebra Adam Charles, Henry Adam Robert Yellow, State of Birth is 22289, Business of IDL of 120 22 3 2 8 9 3.
1: Charles, I'm back.

0: un attimo.
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1: Back 3 is clearing CIC, just a local law does have a valid Class C and Class M motorcycle until 29 with no restrictions. Charles 114, copy code 4 on Gordon Avenue.
0: We're not doing 4, can I get a 20 out of them?
1: David 4, I have a request ahead of you, good for to stand by.
0: Over there.
2: What about?
0: First of Lincoln Ocean, Lincoln Adams, date of birth of 040308, and DL is going to be 020-805-0612, Nevada.
1: 7182.
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0: Roger that. We can stand down engine 44. We'll handle.
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3: Thanks much. 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
2: Excuse me?
0: Hey, Captain, can I get one more 29? We're not out with them. HMA, last phonetically, David Edward, space, Lincoln Edward, ocean, Nora, space, Sam, Paul, Robert, Adam, George, George, Sam, first of Edward, Lincoln, Ida, Union, date of birth 4/22 of 88, Nevada, OLN 02032 5763.

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0: Clear that border, or around the park.
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1: 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Some shows that they're walking this way.
0: Yeah, behind that way.

0: clear acres of the bourbon record. She found one. It was served 9/13 by Washoe County. It's good until 10/13 if they locate the mess.
1: Copy. Still UTL or UTC the RP. We're going to go check the apartment now.
2: Actually stated she was waiting outside with a friend requesting a 211 in warehouse. That's an aperture.
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1: David 4, case number for local charges will be 17838. Repeating 17838 for your traffic stop on Sierra and 10.
0: Copy, thank you.

0: K-134, I got a hold of the reporting party. She's sitting, she's outside. She's going to walk towards the apartment.
1: 4-6, we're at the Southwest Apartment Building. Going to make contact. We're going to back apartment.
0: Nora 144, copy you. 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
3: Going to be last of Adam, Lincoln, Tom, Ida, George. First of John, Ocean, Edward. Date of birth is 2/22/2007. No third identifier.
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0: Data 4.
1: Records warrant for Madison is confirmed out of RJC for FTA gross misdemeanor. Bail is $3,000 bondable with supervision, and I pulled a case number for the warrant.
0: Thank you.
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1: The catch, check okay. That's a civil issue. Most likely a 1019. And is there anything else you need while I'm down here?
0: Negative. I'll show you to a 2 degrees.
1: Copy.

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Engine 46, Medic 46, responding 33 for a fall, Engine Mina Drive. This would be a 64-year-old female, conscious breathing alert, requesting a lift assist only, and we're requesting to go to the garage with a code of 05110.

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1: It'll be out on a matching vehicle. It's going to be a black Volkswagen Passat. Plate's going to be 8 Tom Yellow, Sam 025, California.
0: 8 Tom Yellow, Sam 025.
2: Paper. Occupied.
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2: Sam 192. Actually, it is going to be occupied by one. It's going to be a Hispanic male. Looks like he's sleeping in the driver's seat.

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0: 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Pet Dad's here, and I'll be in Loudoun Valley.
1: 146, 148, 1063, what's this?
0: What floor are
1: you on? 144, 148, I'll show you tonight.
0: 48, I'm going to continue, 1044.
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0: 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Response 9272 Peninsula Court, District 9, Engine 10, response 9272 Peninsula Court.
1: Nara 146, Nara 148, District 43, rapid SOS showed closer to 1910 Valley.
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1: 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Will be 9272 Peninsula Court for activated fire alarm. 115 Summit District 9, Engine 9 with Engine 44, 9272 Peninsula Court.
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0: 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Subscriber information didn't get us anything. The address was out of Texas.
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0: 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Thank you.
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2: Report.
1: Chelsea, you showed to be the adverse party in an unserved temporary protective order on CJIS. 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Are you code 4?
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1: 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Last of Ayala, first of Eliza Ramirez.
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0: First, can we have Austin, Boy Union Edward, Tom Nora Edward Robert. First of John Adam Charles Ocean Boy. It would be 0303 2001, social 606 258221, on a WMA break for a second. First of Adam Yellow Adam Lincoln Adam. First of King Adam Tom Edward. 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
1: 300 Harvard Way, Costco in the parking lot close to REI for a larceny just occurred. Suspect still on scene, Hispanic male, late 40s, side 8, medium build, wearing a unknown color flannel. 10-6, 2200 Harvard.
2: What's in here?

Squad 1, red frequency assignment, medical emergency. 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

0: Tuasha. 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
0: A1, China Hill, you on green?
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1: Second, give me a lot of glue. George, Lincoln, Edward, William, first of Donald. DOB 72-1963, OLN 42002-68656.
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1: Thank you. What's up for?
0: This is B 14001 Summit Sierra, unit 3252, building 26. To the left of this unit, verbal 1016, male, female. Information via neighbor not involved, can hear banging noises and the female crying with the male yelling. 14001 Summit Sierra, to the left of 3252.
1: Thank you.
0: Thanks, sir.

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4: 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RP was being very evasive as to who this is, and later stated the subject was trying to attack the RP's wife. 18 84 5 drive.
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1: No, 144. Reno Green, it's Reno Green for completion to be back open for normal traffic. Units on fire for leasing the channel. 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
4: It's no longer needing of the channel on 5-5. 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
0: Sure, if anybody's going code 3, you're
1: going to slow down. No, 140, I copy. Anyone going code 3 can slow down.

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0: That's right, I'm coming.
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1: 44.
0: Jackson is 1099 on local out of RPD for FTA after bail for misdemeanor crime. Same warrant on CGIS, original charge of misdemeanor, domestic battery in the second, and is clear in CIC. And then Briggs is non-extraditable M. Mary out of Montana for FTA, original charge of larceny. She's clear CGIS, no match local. And do you want me to confirm the warrant for Jackson?

extraditable M. Mary out of Montana for FTA, original charge of larceny. She's clear CJIS, no match local. And do you want me to confirm the warrant for Jackson?

0: First one was left of Miguel, first of Brandon. Date of birth is 6/13/1974. Social 603-14-4646.
1: Sam 395, go ahead with your second.
0: Last of Paul Union, Lincoln Lincoln, Ida Adam Mary. First of Lincoln Adam Tom, Ida Sam Henry Adam. Middle of David Adam Nora, Ida Edward Lincoln Lincoln. Date of birth is 4/25/1979. OLN 08078591107.
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1: Charles, 119.
0: We don't have a white Chevy, no license plate, and it's going to be clear at your insurance.
1: Charles, 119. Do you need another?
2: Reno 132 is about to clear and head that way.
1: Reno 132.
0: Reno Charles 119. It's going to be in Nevada plate 122 North 60.
1: Charles 119. You're welcome.
0: Sparks 161, looking at 23.
1: Yep.
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0: Reno Charles 119, not related, I'll be back in a minute.
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0: 787 on Pulliam. Pulliam is not extraditable and Marion NCIC out of Idaho for FTA with cautions, known to abuse drugs and other. She's clear local CGIS, has a valid class C until 32 with lenses. And then Miguel is clear NCIC, CGIS and local with a revoked Nevada 27 that shows suspended for driving under suspension.
1: When you're done with 13's request, can I get a VIN 2911?
0: Sam 395, Ethan. 113, Reno, go ahead.
2: Sorry, ma'am, DT is down. Can I get my call notes?
0: Were you looking for the... What were you needing from the call?
2: Just all of the call details and the address.
0: Three. It is going to be 1500 South Wells Avenue, number 5, and it is a 1090. The origin is backdoor perimeter, southwest, audible, and there is a permit number on file. All information was from ADT via text.
2: Copy, thank you.
0: You're welcome. Per records, warrant is confirmed out of RJC for FTA. It's $5,000 bond or 10% cash, and I pulled a case number for that. Sam 395, Reno, go ahead with your VIN.
1: 1 John, 4 Frank Frank, 4 8 Sam, 1 Yellow Lincoln, 193026.
0: Sam 395. Sam 395, that VIN does come back on a 2000 Jeep four-door wagon with an expired permit, expired 426 of 26.

0: Section 395 looks like it was originally revoked in 8/23 of 2016. And the revocation ended 8/23 of 2017, but then ever since then it has been suspended for driving under suspension, and it was cleared briefly in 2023 for failure to appear, and then shows suspended currently.
1: Okay, thank you.
2: That's informational broadcasting. It's going to be switching down on primary channel, all South units and units on South calls. Switching to Reno Green as our primary again. Reno Green will be primary for the night. Reno Clear.
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0: Alright, copy. I'll be right over to you.

0: 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I'm quick for it, I'll take another.
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2: Can we check for prior down bats on Lasso Jackson? 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
1: Do you want it labeled anything?
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0: 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Adam Lincoln, Adam Robert, Charles Ocean Nora. First of Nora, Adam Tom, Henry, Adam, William, Ida, Edward Lincoln, DOB 0701 2000, SOCH 764 01 3152.

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0: Your subject is clear, NCICC, just local with the spelling Nathaniel, more common spelling, Nora Adam, Tom Henry, Adam, Nora, Ida Edward, Lincoln. He's clear always.
1: Copy, thank you. That makes sense. Code 4.
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2: Guida's Bar and Grill, 1825 Prater Infernus, Salt and Battery. 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Still trying to get further, but we have a patient inside. 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

0: doing. It looks like the owner, female, might be outside mopping stuff down.
1: Have more MIR. P says it was one of the staff members that did this, but again, he left 20 minutes ago.

0: discussed.
1: The lady outside, I'm out with the owners of Aguido, male and female. They're saying he's not here. Can we figure out where the RP's at?
0: He was plotting there at Aguido's, and that's what he gave.
1: Copy. They're saying he's not here, and they're letting us go inside.

0: Medic 3, red frequency assignment, medical emergency. Respond 2707 South Virginia Street, District 3. Medic 3, respond 2707 South Virginia Street. Squad 1, Reno, Squad 1.
1: Yeah, go for Squad 1.
0: If you haven't made patient contacts for REMS on scene, you can cancel.
1: Yeah, Squad 1 copies. Thank you.
2: Did you want to issue your main on scene or are they returning?
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customers here are trying to tell us that owners are hiding them inside the business. We're looking around the kitchen area, but we're not seeing them. Negative, but we had a couple customers inside approach us and tell us that the owners are hiding them, but we're not seeing any.

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1: Center and Fast Case numbers 17845, 17845, here traffic stop on Virginia.
0: I'm sorry, I missed it.
1: Seven eight four five for your traffic stop on Virginia.
0: Coming in. Sparks two, I'll be out of Aquitas.
1: Kevlar.
2: Go ahead, Sam.
3: Supplemental recontacted stating the reporting party is requesting, or the patient's requesting a cancel, and we transfer them over to REMSA.
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1: Hello.
0: 1503, 3880, Kitsky, Golden Gate Gas outside for 1060, male female verbal disturbance. So, two vehicles, a red Ford sedan. They are pushing the vehicle toward the grocery outlet. 3880, Kitsky.
1: Yeah, from where I was, and I thought the RP was the victim himself. But yeah, were you killing the victim or what, the RP?

192-172, Reno 1063. Business 14001 Summit Sierra Unit 2256, Inova Apartments Building 25, Reverbal 1016, male female, both parties are 1056. 14001 Summit Sierra Unit 2256.

0: victim was last seen walking westbound Predator dressed in all black. I'll be ATLing.
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2: You found 80 mile marker 35. It's going to be for a DUI. NSP does not have any units on. They're requesting we respond. RP originally called 911 and was transferred over to NSP. He advised he needed a ride to pick up medical equipment for his wife in an unknown hospital. Also stated he was intoxicated and unable to drive, so he pulled over to the side of the road. It's in a green Subaru Forester unknown plate in the area of Eastbound 80, mile marker 35.

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1: We're at the Home Depot on Galleria. It's going to be a policy 3. Looks like responsible ETA about 20 minutes. So they should be there in about 5-ish more minutes.
2: Engine 42 responding for a zero alarm, smoke detector alarm, 18372 Ivywood Court. So we have smoke detector in zone 7, family room,

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2: Advised he does not need us to respond, and he advised the building is clear for.
1: 10-4. Good morning. I'll be 1041, pin number 3487, and no vehicle at the moment. I'll get you that in a few.

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0: dispatch, NG 42.
1: NG 42, go ahead.
0: NG 42 is going to be out of service mechanical. Send that call to Brush 42, please, and we'll be responding in that.
1: NG 42, I copy.
2: Yeah, my personal.
1: Copy.

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0: Stack 97. Did we get that location from Rapid SOS?
1: Looks like it was a non-911 call, so doubting it.

0: far as I can really see if the tribal's got anybody in the area that's coming from a different direction. Our deputies are stuck in traffic.
1: I have zero tribal units logged in.
0: Copy that, and confirming NSC still has no units logged on as well.
1: We'll double check with them as that was like over 3 minutes ago.
0: I appreciate it. Thank you.

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0: Gemini.

0: session. Sure how this happened, but from the prior 911 cell that's linked in this call, his rapid location is showing near that mile marker, 35.
1: Metcalf.
0: Location request.
1: We are just on a 21 with them, sir.

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0: 181.
1: Sound or westbound, because I haven't seen anything eastbound, but there is a car with its hazards on in the westbound lane.
0: Stand by.
1: I'm going to go check on it, but it's going to delay me if he's still east.
0: East. The rapid SOS location was between 80 and the railroad on the east side. I mean, on the south side of 80.
1: Copy, I'll continue eastbound.
0: Copy. Also be advised, when I put the coordinates into Maverick, separate mapping, it shows him in the westbound lane, so unknown.
1: Sorry, 10-9, did you say it was mapping in westbound?
0: SOS is showing south of 80 going eastbound, but when you put the actual coordinates into Maverick, it's showing him on the westbound side.
2: A1 X-ray 50, he said it was eastbound, but if it matches the vehicle, I checked that one out.
1: 821, the ICANN, I got bad radio.

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3: Engine 12, 10-4. R 31, and 1 Sam 81, be advised to use landline on 911 again. Mapping in the westbound lane.
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4: 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Engine 33 states they're going to go ahead and handle it. You can stand up.
1: 12 copies. Thank you. Going back to Arena Red.

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1: 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I've seen her green. 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
1: 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I've seen her green. 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

0: Mac injury 1022 Red Sky Lane. Hungry Valley's been paged out. It's going to be a 56-year-old male.
1: Can't wait to hear from him. Copy, thank you. Dispatches in 33s and quarters. Have fun up there, 46.
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0: Stanford, just for 43 in the mail, sounds like he's outside walking around. New phase 2 is showing in front of the apartments on airway. Still trying to get from.

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0: Ben.
1: First is going to be a last of Williams, Common. First of Justin, Common. DOB 7-16-1988. It's going to be on the California DL, David 7-6-4-2-2-3-3. Break for two.
2: Family.
3: 385 Northbound Isabel, Washington, Charles Murray, Paul, 1055.
2: Family.
1: 2, and we have California DL, yellow 3932468. Break for 3. Ocean Lincoln Sam Ocean Nora, first of Joshua, John Ocean Sam Henry Union Adam, DOB 69-1989, be another California DL, Edward 2164100, break for VIN.
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4: Stay.
3: Yeah, Sam 174, RP was just arguing with Keith. We'll be 10.
2: Sam 174. Sam 184 and Sam 186, you're up to 63.
3: Airport. Phoenix.
2: Okay, to 2059 South Virginia Street, welfare check of the RP, chronic 1096 caller stating she's outside in front of the neighbor's residence that has been stealing all her belongings. Neighbors live in 2053. RP is standing at the neighbor's door. They're refusing to open it until the police arrive. RP thinks the neighbor has all kinds of weapons, including 1036, possible 1056. 2059 South Virginia Street.
3: Thank you.
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0: One second, hang on.
1: One forty.
0: 109 to runway.
1: Good.
2: Licenses, Alan. Jacqueline and Joshua are both clear and valid out of California. And clear tip for both. Sorry, negative tip for Joshua. The VIN is clear and current out of Nevada on a 2026 Hyundai registered to Enterprise. And the MRA for Justin is going to be for expired registration or plates, 458-458.
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0: The subject from last week was a different subject as well as the one the week before.
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2: Can you walk me on, show me on traffic stop? It's going to be 2nd Street at the 395 off ramp. California 9, Union, Victor Henry 834.

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0: blowing me off.
1: Title 631, 10-4. Henry 40.
0: Rebel 1's been dropped off.
1: 10-4 dropped off.
0: Is RP's address 2059?
1: I believe so.
0: Got it.
1: Of the neighbor's residence, so I don't know if this address is the neighbor or the reporting party.
0: Copy, thank you.

0: 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We're Tower 4, but we'll be knocking the apartment 3059.
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0: General 148, on the lieutenant.
1: General 148. Yeah, 177, are you ready to check?
2: Go for it, thank you.
1: Yeah, 177.

Marshall unit, stand by for attempt to locate. Wash to continue, attempt to locate. 80W occurred northbound on Pyramid. 5 ago, suspect vehicle last seen turning onto Golden Eye from Pyramid. Described as a white Toyota Tacoma. Bearing plate 93BOY730. Driver's a male with a 1032 black Glock. Repeat advised suspect vehicle pulled in front of him, slammed on his brakes, then pulled a 1032 on him before driving away. Parties are separated, negative injury, and transferred to Highway Patrol Step 123.

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1: Cook Supervisor Reyes, leaving E Kitchen and Main Kitchen.
0: 10-4.
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1: Out.
0: Stack 119
1: on Charleston.
0: Picking up.
3: Oh, 21, yeah, when I get on scene.
0: I'm ready, yeah.

0: 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You know, just for information, the passerby is advising it's a single vehicle versus a parked car, possible 10-55. Still trying to get for them.
1: Good morning. 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
1: 31.
0: Spoke with the RP Via 21, he's still out making deliveries. He said he'll follow a report online. I'll be here today.
1: 10%.

0: 6. Can I get a 2729 on 1? I get the order wrong, I apologize. That is the last of Nora, Ida, Edward, Victor, Edward, Sam. First is going to be John, Ocean, Sam, Edward. At Daybreak is going to be 0401-2004. And I can give that personal info number on here if that's usable.
1: None of it's usable other than the name and the Daybreak.
0: I copy. I'll try to get a third identifier. There's no statues on it.
1: Temper.

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2: Copy, Cynthia. I'm trying to get a third identifying.
1: Perfect.

0: Yeah, 784, got log at 3rd, please.
1: Sam 184, God.
0: Nevada 468, 7 George 4, and for 43, that'll be driver.
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0: 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Washer continuing, attempt to locate reckless driver, last seen east of exit 23, Mustang. 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Or be advised, vehicle swerving at other vehicles and flashing his lights. 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Highway patrol has been advised. 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
1: This is 9, I copy responding with engine 44.
0: We can stand 44 down, I'll handle. Much appreciated, thanks 9. Break dispatch, show us some quarters.
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2: Red frequency assignment, medical emergency. Response southbound Interstate 580 and South Meadows Parkway, District 12, Engine 12. Response southbound Interstate 580 and South Meadows Parkway,

I did a tow started for a four-door sedan, not drivable, and don't have the keys right now.

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Medical aid at Nero Ranch. Apartment on building shoulder. Cross of Interstate 580 in the main street. Southbound 580 before damage to exit.

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1: And 2001.
0: Trash and
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0: Southbound at Devani.
1: And 33 copy with engine 12.
0: At 33-12, we're going to head northbound just to double check if you guys are good with jumping on southbound.

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2: 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Or South Guard Yards. Are you off?
1: Different. I just got followed by the station real quick. May I hit that way?
2: Different. Thank you.
1: And where are they at right now?
2: Sorry, Sunbury and East Shore. Sunbury and East Shore.
1: Got it.
0: Good morning, P4869, vehicle
2: 263,
0: I'll be at a
2: proper
0: briefing.
2: Central,
0: good morning.
2: Covered and static, public service at the intramural phone. 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
3: And, we don't need another unit.
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3: 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Is he coming from Maine?
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1: From
2: 22. Yes, sir. South is going to handle. I'll show you back around to the station.
1: Copy that. Thank you.
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0: Telephone 13, Charles 112, Reno 1063. Both units 1885 South Virginia Street, outside of the O'Connell Lodge for 1016 with a male and a female and a verbal disturbance. Still trying to get further. 1885 South Virginia Street, outside the O'Connell Lodge.
1: I'll put it out.

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0: 四万一千四十块钱。
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3: Sounds like maybe a 1016. Male advised he was bleeding all over, something about the girlfriend leaving the car running and then being hit by the garage door, thinking she did it intentionally. He'd been disconnected, 3127 Sterling Ridge.
4: Check northbound and southbound. Sounds like 33 went south out all the way down to Mount Rose. Found nothing. We found nothing northbound, other than a pile of trash on the shoulder. We're going to be clear, UTL, unless you have anything further.
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1: Stand by. Charles 113, Charles 112 Reno for 43. That RP is the female half waiting by the office. Going to be a white female, 27 years of age, black hooded sweatshirt and black pants. The male is left as the Anowitz versus Vaughn, the white male, 28 years of age, wearing all black clothing. No underlying.
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6: Wait, it's 7172. Can we get a unit here with a PBT, please?
1: 7172. 10 unit with a PBT for Sam 172.
0: Yeah, Charles 111, I can be in red.
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2: 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Good morning, 1041, pay number 4409, vehicle 2734, out of Parf Briefing.

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2: 1041, good morning. Can you fill me out at the Judicial College on a short assignment? I'll be code 4 after you.
1: 10-4, good morning. Will you just deny the name of the college?
2: It's the National Judicial College.
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2: Fire units, report of a BDW stabbing just occurred, Village of Iron Blossom, 695 East Patriot Boulevard, number 136. San 192, San 174, Charles Wallen 7, Charles Wallen 5, Reno, begin responding. 695 East Patriot, number 136, Village of Iron Blossom.
3: I'm sorry, Mark, that's right. What's up, Mark, that's right. What's that saying? Why are you helping?
2: All units, it's a BDW stabbing just occurred. RP's calling on behalf of her brother who asked her to call the cops. We're still trying to get further. 695 East Patriot, number 136.
3: Hey, Sam 186, bring him in the line. Be real.
2: Sam 186.
1: Roger, I'll copy.
2: Responding to Patriot for 43, the brothers left of Holstein, first of Sean, on scene calling RP stating his son, Josiah, who's 22, was stabbed by his girlfriend by the name of Mallory.
4: Washoe, 151, Field, Dad, Spark Boulevard.
5: 151, 10-4, Dad.
1: Copies were complete.
3: Man, I'm offered this office. What's your name?
2: No. Responding to Patriot, just for 43, the RP is not in the area and had no further info. It was all 13.
1: 33, we can take it.
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5: 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Are you northbound or southbound?
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1: Recall unit, turn to Green's Cliffs for SAM 174 in the area of a BDW stabbing, 695 East Patriot, number 136, turn to Green's Cliffs.
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2: 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Second building on the left hand side after you turn in.
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0: 配您的
1: 开门镜。
2: And it looks like it's just based off the map. It's on the left side of the building as well. So to the rear of that building.
0: 134 and 17th and 25.
3: To Natalie, we're going to be doing all female.
1: Sam 7-4, 10-4. I just see 136 on the back towards the rear of the building.
3: Just curious how you guys got her name.
4: 10-4, that was the only name I could find associated to the number that called 911. Never heard a female at all other than the male saying the girlfriend was driving a vehicle or something like that.
3: 10-4, thank you.
4: As of 2025, her last address was in Mesa, Arizona.
2: Charles on one five.
5: Washoe, Henry 51, Tank.
2: Henry 51, 10-4. Henry 10, Washoe, status check.
5: Just trying to get work on traffic to off code 4. Do you have an ETA on NHP?
2: No ETA, but they have been advised.

0: Charles 19 Sam.
1: I was not prepared to copy. Go ahead for that plate again.
0: Robert Charles 19 Sam.
1: Copy Robert Charles 19 Sam. Hope 140 Reno radio check. Oh, 148. Sam 174 Reno.

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0: 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Hey, Phil,
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3: Reno Green is back open for the VDW stabbing on Patriot. 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
1: 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And Charles, 1148, I'll take 63.
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5: 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And show us en route to that alarm call.
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1: To the radio roundabout on Reggio, the roundabout goes southeast exit all the way to the end of the asphalt, a couple hundred feet down the dirt road for a 37 vehicle that appears to be, have been in a rollover sometime over the weekend. Purple GMC Tahoe, no plates, unoccupied, RP standing by in a 03 GMC. End of the Reggio roundabout, the asphalt.
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4: 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Marina, 270-164, 5 in his eyes.
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4: 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I can route to the BDW.
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0: turn around.
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0: Sorry, I was just trying to confirm your cross with Rowana. It doesn't cross with Neil, but just confirm you're going to take the stack 167 instead.
1: The alarm on Neil and its model in Rowana, sir.
0: Definitely, no problem.
2: Good morning, everyone. Can you hear me about my business for a minute?
0: David, good morning.
2: 3794.
0: 794.
2: If there's a unit available,

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0: 7, we're on Bravo.
2: We're in 2-6.
0: North 3.
2: Good morning, everyone. Can you hear me about my residence for a minute?
0: David, good morning.
2: 7-94.
0: 7-94.
2: If there's a unit available, if I get help with traffic control for Winberry and Lakeside.
0: 7-4.
3: The suspicious vehicle. We cannot confirm it's unoccupied at a certain station. Logs on, can you send a second that way? Currently, Krieger.
0: Safer.
1: Thank you, have a good night.
2: Yes, too.
0: Actually, you can, 22, they made contact with the responsible and they have staff arriving on scene. Just ready to for that back and route to your follow-up.
1: Tower, thank you.
0: I'm sorry, what was the cross with Rolana? You said model?
1: Model.
0: Tower.
3: I'm going to take 34, I can be out to grade for the traffic control for now.
0: Nice, 34.
1: Sparks 131, 121, same traffic. Have a good night.
3: That's 34, not 44.
0: My apologies.

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1: Alpha 55.
0: Bring on 134, 23 main. Thank you, have a good day.
1: No, it's 34, you're welcome. Have a good day. Any available unit on Patriot, Engine 33 is requesting to move one of your patrol vehicles at that north end to allow fire to clear.

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0: 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Prior combat check 4.
2: 10-3-1. I'm ready.
3: Uniform factor 10-4-1. 9-10-63. Turn right with Union 177 to the Reggio roundabout. It's going to be all the way at the end on the further asphalt end for an abandoned vehicle or possible 1050.
2: Yeah.
4: I actually already ran her out of Hawaii and she was clear NCICC just in local, but I will work on the Dombat. Do you want me to use the California or the Hawaii ID?
0: Copy, thank you. I only have a California ID in front of me, so we can just go with that.
4: Make sure, but we did find a match on Hawaii.
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0: I'm sure you're replacing north on the 1050 Lindbergh and Eshore for traffic control, Lindbergh and Eshore. North 234, we're not sure you're staying from that.
2: 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Okay, I'll continue for now, so he gets there for traffic control.
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3: 234.
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1: Roger 32.
2: Hey, Trip, a little bit further west, still off the road. Yes, Naples. Reaffirm on this.
3: Hold on.
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3: Hold on.
2: Yes, I'm going to do this. 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
2: Good morning, 10-41, be there at 1. 10-4, good morning. 10-7. Vehicle is all occupied, but there is blood covering the seats and top part as well.
3: 10-4.

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0: I'm sure you're not with Nara 230, at 2 Nara 232, at the 1050 North at Karen and Sutra West.
1: Route from Death Valley. Reno 236, you can cancel. I'm clean up here. I'll head to 32.
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0: Rodriguez Bronx, does that inmate have any restrictions?
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0: Copy, thank you very much.
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1: 10-4, good morning.
2: House 17, good morning.
3: 17,
4: good morning.
3: 257, Hawk 4. Charles 257, copy the code 4-4. 2-0, units 357, 716, one subject, armed with a 1032. 272, 272, did you begin responding? 1130 East Milano, Unit 142. Information received via text. 1130 East Milano, Unit 142.
1: 257, copy. 257, copy. Charles 257. Charles 252, we'll be en route to that. Go ahead. Next to Maverick on Prater, Nevada, 8564, David 8.
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1: 401.
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3: Sam 296.
2: This is showing around to 1016.
3: Sam 296. And for units 2, Molina, the only thing further we have is Alaska Stockwell, first of William, described as white, 6'3", thin belt, gray shirt, blue jeans, reporting pretty soon in the mail, half threatened to shoot her in the head. We do have several being logged in.
2: Specifically Thursday?
3: Most recent we have is on the 8th.
2: Thank you.
3: Sam 274.
1: West John Unit, 10-9, all static. From Parco.
3: In the area of the 1016-1032, East Milano repeating, green is closed, and clear.
6: Frequency is going to be closed for units in the area of the 1016 with a 1032 Milano, and the green is closed.
7: On its tires, to be able to see the bank of the window completely smashed.
6: I copy, I'll just let them know. 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
6: 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And break for SAM 184, copy, I'll show you 10-8.
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1: Adam 739.
0: 23, who's the RP?
1: It can be parent, first of Jasmine. She's not 23 or anything. She says you can speak to her son without her there.
0: And victim's name, please.
1: Last of Ayala, first of Mason.
0: Copy, thank you.
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2: Hey, Charles, 237 with that, South Yan, going to that, transport D, still need me, is he up to you?
3: We actually have one on scene, we're good, thank you.
2: Hey, come that, Charles, 257, sir.
1: Charles, 257.
2: Sam, 274.
1: Sam, 274.
2: Sam, back out with 10-9 and 15.
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0: That was me handling that 21 for the Ponderosa, that I'm going to be around now.
1: Charles 253.
2: Reno, Charles 257, there was a little bit of confusion. There's no south unit going over to 172. I'll be en route to that for the transport.
1: Copy.

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1: Copy tonight. Grand Island 246, can you show me that man? 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

0: 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Have a good morning.
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2: 10-4, good morning. Washoe, all units, tack is open for traffic. Repeating, tack is open, Washoe clear.

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0: And Walker against the wall is now hitting his head against the wall, being restrained by staff. 2075, Longley, Kitts Cottage.
3: Excuse me. 270, copy. 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
4: 28696 is on scene down here. Iron Blossom.
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1: I don't know if you copy. 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
0: Copy, take a look. We're in 246.
1: You are 246.
0: Can you show myself in 48 doubled, double unit, and we'll use in 46. We'll be dead.
1: So far.
0: Reading for you. Is there a wrapper unit off?
1: Not yet. Affirm, you and our unit looking for a Raptor.
0: Raptor 2. Raptor 6, look at the blue.
2: Reno Charles 253.
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0: Reno 7174. Let's see if someone will be around the PSC.
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0: 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Intake.
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2: You 177, have a great night.
1: Sam 274.
2: Sam 274.
1: 24, ask me off. Kid Cottage, you can't believe it.
2: Sam 282, copy, I'll show you today.
1: Copy, thank you. We know Charles, what we want. I don't know if the horse wants to help.
2: Sorry, last year was on green. Stop. Fourth and one, Charles.
1: Green, Charles 1-7-23.
2: Charles 1-7.
1: We have Sam 296, 76, Potter, 1-G-3 now.
2: Sam 296.
1: We have Sam 286. Assist, graveyard camera. Where do you need me? My MVP's not loaded.
2: I can show you tonight for now.
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0: 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Just kidding. 11.
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3: 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I'm still code 4.
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3: 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First name is Sam Union King Henry Boy Ida Nora David Adam Robert. Date of birth is 03-05-1988. California DL is William 883-2489.
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4: go ahead.
5: It's going to be clear, valid, California. I also have a close match to say he's on probation, possibly in California, but there's one letter spelling difference for the first name, but no indication for like arresting based on that.
4: This is Frank Miranda, Idaho, Boy, Ida 3914 on the

14, 10-4, and just for 43, we've got a possible non-injury accident, Eagle Canyon and Richard Springs, and it looks like it might be blocking.

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4: 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No alarms went off on their end. Engine 11 is complete. This will be a false fire alarm. Engine 11.
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0: 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All right.
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0: I copy, we're now. Sparks, truck limits on scene. I have a amount of water coming out of the sidewalk. This is going to become law for sure.
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0: 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What was that for you say?
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1: Charles 253, radar copy.
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4: Airman at McCarran at the white 19 Chevy two-door, no plate, was weaving in and out of traffic and did not have a plate on it, and that upset the RP. Set to locate the right side.
0: Heavy 3 will be on that training assignment at 2500 Sutro. Battalion 2 is aware. We'll be monitoring for greater.
1: Confirming, this is Heavy Rescue 3.
0: Hey, Ben, we don't have a rescue 3.
1: Okay, copy.
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0: Ida King Adam. She gave me that date of birth of 05-25 of 84. 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
2: 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Yeah, perfect. Yeah, I copy.
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6: Trainer 1017, reference 1016 that occurred on the 9th. Victim last of Cardenas, first of Isabella, 7th grader. Suspect last of Bravo, first of Fabian, 7th grader. Per the RP, suspect grabbed victim's wrist and hit her in the stomach. Admin has video of the incident. Victim currently in the AP's office. 4, trainer.
0: 376 shortly.
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2: Very cheap.
3: Two vehicles came onto the property through the back gate. He states that there are no trespassing signs along the fence. One of the suspect vehicles is a maroon truck, the other is a white truck, and they've been on scene for approximately 30 minutes. He is currently en route in a black minivan. His ETA is 10 minutes out. 1465 King Lane.
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2: Five six. Five three. Responds check 290 the air warrant on Holcomb.
1: I'm 23 and I'm gonna be out posting probably 40 apartments, so you can just show me code 4.

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1: She's confirmed, sir.
0: Alright, thanks. I'm with her in my office.
1: Pepper.
0: Adam 739 en route to the locker rooms outside of the gym for an unwanted.

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2: Charles, 251, meet us at 63. Actually, 1022.
3: With a citizen, he's got a complaint, unknown issue, but over code 4 in my office.
4: 10-4. Dispatch engine 46 in quarters.
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2: 4-4. 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

0: Your VIN shows to be clear on a 1981 Ford pickup. However, the moving permit is expired as of August 30th.
1: I got it. Thank you.
2: Motor 18,
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0: Motor 18. 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Have you switched back to one, please? Union 266.
1: Was that why I was sent back to one?
0: Yes, sir.
1: Thank you.
0: No problem, sir.
3: 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Get with me after the morning docket wraps up, please.

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3: I'm going to 1410.
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0: Port Control for Charles, sign in. Good morning, 1041, the number 4746, and I will be 10-8.
5: Looks like his last name is going to be spelled Rodriguez with a Q Queen hyphen Garcia, and he's cleared to positive Lincoln.
6: Thank you.
3: Good.
7: Your subject, Enrique Estrada, is clear no match for NCIC and CGIS. I did find a local file, however, it only has his address, which is how I know that it's him. There's no date of birth, social, anything else listed. There is a report number where he was involved in a DUI from 2025. I can see if I can do some digging for that if you wanted, but otherwise, no information on him populated, and I checked Force Metrics as well.
3: DUI report?
7: Yeah, I'm not sure if it's necessarily a case number. It just says report number, and that's 25002769. Repeating, 25002769. If you give me a second to run a VIN, I can also see if I can find anything.
8: Going to be Sunset Springs and Miranda, 75276 Adam, Nevada.
9: 10-4, Sunset Springs and Miranda.
7: California, and it's coming back clear, no match.
8: Out of Florida.
7: 1241, 10-8,
8: good morning.
7: Nora 244 right now. That VIN does come back clear on a, looks like a two-door Chevy. Last of Alfred, or correction, last of Beaver, first of Thomas. Maroon in color?
8: That'll be it, thank you very much.
7: 10-4. And break for Union 723, Reno radio check.
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2: Okay, warning, intimation, put us both on an area check at Bob and Lucy's. Go.
3: Corning from Fort Charles 10. Good morning, 10 for the 1 department, 10 for Chris.
4: Core control, Fort Charles 27. Warning 1041, we send 6, worth holding for a few.
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2: The last mileage is going to be 4.9.
3: I copy.
0: Sorry, the second last name is Sanchez with a Z zebra. First of Mary Ocean, Nora Ida, Charles Ocean. Date of birth 5-4-70, Nevada OLN 320-010-2801.

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1: Reno, Engine 4 is available radio. Can't pull off any fire.
0: Exactly what I was going to say. I'll show you 10.
1: Copy, thanks.
2: Tried to do some digging. I don't know if it's because it's too far back since it's from April of 2025, but I can't get the call to for Sparks to populate at all. If by some random chance I do get it to come up, I'll let you know. And then as for the stolen portion, per your records division, it's been confirmed. She did give me the RP information, which comes to last of Enriquez with a Z zebra at the end. First of Juan. Address is 6280 West Chinook Court in Sun Valley, and then she gave me a phone number, which I can provide to you if you'd like.
1: Hey, remember, you can do that.
2: Hey, from the phone number is 775-567-2163, repeating 775-567-2163. Did you want me to try running that subject, or is it completely different and unrelated?
0: Turn that to Evans 15th reference the welfare of a possible 1096 subject. It's a white female in her 50s sitting in a wheelchair. A reporting party stating she was going down Evans in the middle of the road causing traffic to go around her. Possible MHI. Evans and 15.
3: In route.

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0: We'll have B-10-8 warning and you can clear both seven with these calls.
1: Yep.
0: And I'll head to the station for my follow-up.
1: Yep.

0: 11. Can I have you go to the disturbance first?
1: Abram.
0: 71.
2: 71 and around.
0: 10-4. It's going to be 1893 19th Street. RP says her friend 756 keeps trying to fight her, and RP's trying to walk away, but the female's following her down the road. Still getting further.
1: 1893 19th Street. 71. I still have you out on the accident, Eagle Canyon and Richard Springs, is that correct?
3: Negative, sorry. I'm 10-8, says.
1: 10-4, thank you.

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1: Affirm. They had PC, I think, for domestic, but I'm not sure if it was misdemeanor or higher.
0: Reno, Charles 253, AP tonight.
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2: 9. Laurel
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0: 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Coming in. Mission 2-2, head in.
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5: Espino, Evelyn, Lax, McCormick, Velardez, all clear to go in the sea.
4: I need to check for a VW stabbing. I don't know when it occurred. 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It's going to be the Eldorado parking garage, 6th floor. 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It's going to be Eldorado parking garage, 325 North Sierra.
5: The 6th one, Lax.
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4: 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Just under down, covered in a lot of blood. 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
6: Where's the female? I'm in the parking garage right now.
4: Hi, she's going to be on the 6th floor, southeast corner. And it's going to be that west parking garage.
0: 1171, I came in that way and didn't see anything.
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1: 71.
0: Can you send 11 another cover? 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
0: Justice.
1: 7-4.
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11: so nobody else can come up here.
4: I copy. And Reno, yes, Reno Green's will be closed for crosstalk for the BDW code 50. Also, we, no more code 3, need security, work on video, and traffic stop on the 5th floor. Reno Green's closed.
11: I'll get a 4 folio traffic stop on the 5th floor.
4: Definitely.
1: Allison did mention that she would possibly go to the Rainbow Market on Commerce.
8: Tim Barbie's going to check 18th, and then I'll head to Rainbow Market then.
12: Angela.
8: Check inside.
13: Okay. Charles 434, I'm on green call.
14: Charles 434.
15: For units, be advised, Reno Green is closed for units on North Sierra Street for BDW just occurred. Stack 323 not requesting assistance at this time.
8: On the fourth victim is first of Isabella, 7th grade, and is currently standing by in the AP's office. Suspect student grabbed victim's wrist and hit her in the stomach. There is video for Trina.
11: Watch video.
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13: Come in.
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0: Hotel 257, can you log in Nevada, please, for me, please?
1: Sure.
0: It's Nevada, Union over Sam, 872 Victor. On a G, can you give me the ROS? Yeah, team.
1: I copy. Unisam 872 Victor is clear active. RO has been last done versus Rebecca. Address out of Fernley.
0: Copy that. Let's see if we can find an ID on our subject here. 5-9-6-1-6.
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0: Good night, Jeanette.
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7: 10-4. I'll show you around there. 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General 41, can you begin a route as well?
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1: At Galetti and Glendale for Travel Unknown, I know you don't speak Spanish. 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
5: 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Can you meet me at the roundabout? 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
3: Engine 31 is on scene. We have nothing showing. Business as usual. Be out investigating.

0: Dispatch, NR 42. I'm 23, and can you update the location? It's going to be Cayla de Plata and Seabury, the closest cross.
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0: Washington, 2NR 42, 63 Nevada plate.
3: 27.
0: Nevada 141 Zebra, Robert Victor on a white Kia.
3: 24.
4: Go ahead.
5: It's like the same phone number called 911 yesterday. It spoke to Reno. Some of the situation, they close it out with 1096 issues.
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1: Copy.
3: And the vehicle is showing 1099. Out of RPD shows a rear plate only and a pocket knife in the center console.
7: Charles 12, 10-6, Bert 12.
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0: 218 on 10-2, thank you.
1: 2.
9: Should, once the trucks with the temporary fencing leave, should we move the orange cones and the detour signs and open up the gate?
2: Affirmative. That was fast. They look like they still had a lot of work to do last week.
9: Yeah, it's all paved, it's striped, and all the temporary fencing is down. The only thing still up are the cones, the orange cones, our green cones, and our green chain, and the detour signs.
2: Yeah, let's break our stuff down, and yeah, I'm looking at open cameras. It looks great.
9: Okay, so just confirming, we're going to break down their stuff and our stuff and probably just stack their stuff off to the side.
2: Okay, check with those guys before they leave, see if they're going to pick up those cones and signs that belong to the contractor.
9: Yeah, Eddie's talking to them right now. I'll find out what they had to say.
3: Listed to be in the center console with a rear plate only, Nevada 141, Zebra, Robert, Victor.
0: I copy, thank you. And yeah, the ignition is punched and the passenger rear window is broken. If possible, can you look to see if we have a contact number for the RO before we start a tow?
3: Hey, I'm just confirming. You want me to confirm it? The CIC should be able to provide that to me when they confirm it.
0: Hey, I'm sorry, I skipped a step.
3: No, all good. Do you happen to know if it has a plate on it?
0: Okay, for one rear plate, let me double check the front, but I think it's just the one rear.
3: Temper.
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0: That'll be 23 in code 4.
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4: Mamie Tolles Elementary. Machete, that address is approximately 0.4 miles away from Grace Warner.
10: 10-4, all coming.
2: He will possibly name Michaela as of the name the victim is yelling out. There's a cut to the left wrist. It looks like victim came up to RP's address. This occurred at a different location.
11: The subs for a VIN inspection.

0: still have 1 Nora 22, 1 Nora 91, and 1 Nora 21 logged in. Can I log them off?
1: Good. Thank you.
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0: 811, John 27 is clear suspended as of 2021 on a 2004 Honda four-door sedan with an address on Marsh.
1: Cop, thank you, man. I submitted this for tow to roadside rescue. Please show me tank. Thank you.
0: Copy roadside rescue.
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3: There's still a need for that service request in District 8. 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
4: Ladder one, copy.

0: Yes, we reach me close in North 248, come in the area of the BDW on Heights with a machete. We're going to reach close.
1: One, may you show me double with Marshall 5-5, we'll be using 5-4 today, good morning.
2: 10-4.

0: Report. Just on last stand, I'll be in route. That's a call.
1: Sam 28610, 63 cover. It's going to be El Super 1901 Silverada on Silverada for a 1096 walking in traffic. They disconnected prior to further in the middle of Silverada at Audi.
0: Usher 2001. You can clear stack 941. Everything's operational again.
1: 10-4, thank you. Subject was in traffic, armed with a pipe. The reporting party was able to get the pipe from the subject. We're still in lane getting further.
2: Four for Remsa and turn to butt.
3: Steffi, go four for Remsa.
0: Dispatch, engine 40, headquarters.
1: If your case number is 17856, repeating 17856 for your runway.
4: Thank you. Los Angeles. Go ahead. We can take your 5. We'll be at the third door in about 2 minutes.
5: Well, it looks like you guys are code 4 Tampa.
2: 4 copy. Thank you.

0: Is there an address or area on the chat?
1: Did I? Do we know where this occurred? Victims. He doesn't know.
0: Sounds like it's down the street from us, on the 3300 side. Going south.
2: Sounds like we might have an address of 3271 Heights Drive associated to her.
3: Address associated to the victim, possibly 3271 Heights.
2: That might be for the Michaela half.
3: Associated to Michaela.
0: Can I just count in and out over there?
3: Yeah, 16, I copy.
2: Brando 3246, I'm down the street. I'll go with 1516.

to be clear, expired as of March of 2025 on the 2021. For the make, it says TSMR. I'm not familiar with that. Otherwise, clear expired.

0: 1915 Bechtel Ridge Circle.
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0: CIC is requesting a 21 from you for further. Not sure exactly what that's for.
1: 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I will give him a call.
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0: Raptor 2.
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0: They can say he still does not know, or she does not know.
1: Folks, 211.
2: 211.
1: Sounds like it's actually 11th and F break. We'll both be in route there.
2: Stopper.
3: 9, Oriana. Do you want us to bring up NDOC?
4: Yeah, we'll bring him in for holding for a minute. You can bring him up. Yeah.

0: they can say he still does not know, or she does not know.
1: Fox 211.
2: 211.
1: Sounds like it's actually 11th and F Frank will both be in route there.
2: Stopper.
3: 9, Oriana. Do you want us to bring up NDOC?
4: Yeah, we'll bring him in for holding for a minute. You can bring him up.
3: Copy.
5: Well, I mean, when you're clear.
3: Copy, standby.
6: Okay.
1: Ninja 14.
6: Priority 3 for Ramza will be available returning.
1: 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Ocean 6-4.
6: 24 last, and can you show myself in 6-2 doubled up using 6-4, and does patrol need any help with anything?
1: Sam 286, I copy. And Ocean 62, can you cover him?
6: Copy that, en route.
1: Carlton Village.
7: There's 15th Street, all turns in of your way, but just so you know, it's a little outside our area. Have a
6: attached to Nevada 85 King 295.

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1: 10-4. Do we have the plate for the trailer in there as well?
2: 271, Mike.
3: Checking.
4: I did drive in the back. I was just waiting for you to say you snowed in court, unless you want him out there.
1: Oh, negative. I'll come get him here in a couple minutes.
4: Copy that.
3: Multiple fires with 3271 Heights Drive, multiple suspicious circumstances, vehicles, trouble unknowns, 1016 is logging now.
2: If I'm not here at MDT, can you find maybe a homeowner's info or a phone number for me?
3: Yes, sir. Daniel, 1063 phone number.
2: Yes.
3: 775-303-1596. Again, 303-1596 for Daniel. Should be a 32-year-old male.
2: Hello.
5: 91. The only subject seen was possibly a white male adult, unknown age, unknown height, unless he's wearing a dark green shirt. Subject was under the U-Haul. There was loose metal in the bed of the U-Haul. And the RP said the subject, quote, has that look about him.
1: Copy, I know that look.
6: R92, with that updated information, I'll be around.
5: 10-4.

0: The ladder wants me to return.
1: Ladder 1, copy.
2: Go for it, lady.
3: 440.
4: Yeah, 16.
5: Yeah, no, I answer if police keep sending one away from our phone number in the chicken area. I'm going to carry him in that ditch.
4: 10-4.
6: I'm going to carry him in that ditch.

0: 9:45, I have the complete.
1: Charles 255. Regarding the shots fired, can you check yesterday around 13:30?
0: 10-4, I'll check again. I just was checking and I did not see anything in that area, but I will check again with that information. Stand by.
2: And he looks like he called from 2 weeks ago from 3287 Heights.
3: Which one?
0: Comment 5.
4: Well, the mill on an end license, Lexus RX 300 Gold.
0: Comment 5.

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2: On my way. Allison, and only Allison, is ready for Stallings.
3: Union Charles 434, I'll be in the area. That's Starbucks, so McCarran and Sierra Highlands.
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0: 20, go ahead.
1: Looking for 10 at 16. Hey, just so you know, no other numbers or anything are popping in, like first two or anything like that for that resident.
2: So far, I ran a 10 at 16, that number, they just keep hanging off on me.
0: Copy.
3: Raptor, if you could park at 80 in McCarran, hey, the westbound and check this gulch. I appreciate it.
4: He got, he said he's 76 with vision.
3: Yard 221, I'm headed over there right now.
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3: Whatever unit at the Starbucks side, if you could check from the south and just hold there. We're checking, or we're holding CPS. 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
8: Be a village in Northwood. Like 218, I'm sorry, 21 boy 768, is that on a Jeep?
6: 10-4 Village in Northwood.
3: So,
7: Speaker said that the phone was just pinging up Lazy A Road on the walking path and didn't seem to be anything extenuating, but I'm not sure what information you're on this game, but they are trying to get search and rescue from county.
9: I got the full advice for the emergency.
6: OSHA 64, I'll show you 10-8.
2: 6-4, I'm going to need anywhere else.
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10: 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You want a job?
6: 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If you can just 25 with admin, please.
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5: Copy, suspect has short, clean cut haircut.
6: Suicidal subject, 14250 Lear Boulevard, cell A, District 9, red frequency, to 14250 Lear Boulevard, cell A. We do have a call for PD.
2: 9, copy.
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1: Copy.
6: From her, she's now southbound from 11403 Andy. Still getting further.
2: 6-4. And when Mo's logs on, can we get them started?
6: 6-4.
1: Yes.
8: Can we get DA Graham and Molly alcohol back into a courtroom, please?
4: If you want, I'm going to send him Raptor 3. Raptor 3 is not armed, so maybe you can just stand by with Raptor 3 while he's flying.
3: 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Oh, yeah, 221, you copy. Stand by, somebody
4: I'm going to send you Raptor Raptor 3, he is not armed, so they need you to stand by with him while he flies the bullet.
3: Copy, I'm over behind the car wash now.
4: Copy, if you want to hold there, I'm going to send it to you.
3: Absolutely.
10: But we so far haven't gotten any requests from Reno Fire. Looks like their engine is still off of Longley, but that might be an AVL that's not working right.
11: 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Yeah, we're looking at the same thing. Very accessible to Reno Fire, so we'll stand down and let them handle.
10: 10-4, and I do show Engine 7 on scene now.
11: 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And then if you wouldn't mind expressing to them if something changes and their needs are, they can reach out.
10: 10-4.
8: Watch number 12, code 4.
4: Nine, copy. Thank you.
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3: It's just unavailable monitoring for grader at 9395RR for training. Battalion 3 is aware.
7: Check 15, copy.
2: 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Stay on that plateau and heads up.
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2: Marsh 54, 10-8 with information.
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4: 10-41, good morning. Special assignment at the training center. 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
13: Tom out of 5, TC2, back out.
10: Tom out of 5.
3: Pull from Sheriff. We'll take 2 for the height side.
5: Copy, want 2 more units to the height side. They do not have anyone. Let me see what we can get popped up for you. Do you want UNR?
10: Prioritize
14: that heist call, please. Copy. Thank you. 251 and 534, that's one of those heights.
5: That's 53 and 51, correct?
14: Paper.
5: Going to heights, drive that.
3: Confirming those units, you have to be focused on 3271 height. Seeing if we get anybody coming out the front side.
2: The hot side on the green Subaru that's high centered is also related.
13: I get up to 253 and have them 21 me.

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0: 98.
1: Mr. Waite coming in for NNB Properties, I believe, but you might want to check that out. Mr. Waite.
2: Carrying her purse with keys. Unknown if the cell phone is with the subject. The reporting party advised he had to tackle the subject to stop her from grabbing more knives from the kitchen before she left. Reporting party still believes only knife is involved and it's in the backyard. We'll recontact if there's any change and if she returns.
3: Nora 246 room. I'm sorry, Nora 248 room.
4: Blocks west of the school with an unknown direction of travel. I don't know if you want to look at that and advise the school before we get there.
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1: No, 221.
0: For 43, at the south end of the ravine, there's a couple good sized holes in the fence between each door and some outside.
2: Really, 231 ash abandoned vehicle. I'm at 1297 Hillboro Avenue. Can I get a 20 and a VIN?
3: Stand by, please. I'm citywide. Give me a moment.

0: Stop.
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2: Yeah, 16-10-4.
3: John Ocean, Henry Nora. 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Nevada DL 080-628-5775.
1: Henry Nora, 248, what's our case number?
2: Give me 1 second.
0: Engineering. 13 canceled information.
4: Ocean 60 copy these disturbance.
5: Wash 10-22, Buffy, that's 23.
0: 22.
1: So far, just the wallet. It should have his ID in it.
5: No, it's 22. Can you check with the rest of the firm, please? I'm not seeing them on scene.
0: 10-4.
1: That's like the victims don't live there, but I'm not sure.
3: Get a vent check, please.

0: 743, there should be some sort of service road that connects to the backyard of it. It may have gone there, but we don't know.
1: Yeah, it connects to the cemetery off of the freeway.
2: Sorry, I was just reviewing the welfare check 4200 Jasper. Would you like another unit?
3: I'm good, thank you.
4: Hey, I'm under 10.
2: What are 10?
4: When you have a second, can you put some notes into 263 for me?
2: Go ahead.
4: Apparently, it's a black SUV, possibly a Ford, and it was involved in a 1057 last night prior to 2300 hours. And then when you get some time, can you try to see if you can locate that call and link it in there?

0: 41.
1: We're aware of stack 351, and I can be en route with most as soon as we clear.
0: 10-4. And they are now transporting.
2: Yeah, the address on the spot and contact the RL.

0: 21, can I get a 29 on one?
1: We are at the U-Haul off Silver on Audi.
0: Confirm. 530-02-2168, DOB 1021 of 69.

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2: Email.
1: No.
3: Yeah, Lakeshore and Swamp Peak, 57 King, 164 Nevada on a Silver Chevy.
4: 10-4. Ocean 60.
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3: Parallel the freeway, going east.
4: Copy, likely go southbound and then eastbound parallel the freeway.
3: And if I can get one unit, we'll try and pick up a truck.
4: I copy. I need a unit to Canon 16 at 3245 Heights.
3: Alright,
4: 7270 there, 2 cents a minute, can you go to him? Charles 251 and 53, shooting off at 3245 Heights.
3: We got

0: after he said they'll either take that trail east along the freeway, or there's a switchback that'll cut up and go west along the freeway that'll pop out near the exit at McCarran and 80 westbound.
1: Copy. 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
2: Motor 18.
1: The 43 just came up the freeway westbound. Most of it's covered by the sound barrier wall. And I checked otherwise, I didn't see it.
3: Yeah, motor unit, do you mind taking that cemetery off like Stoker and connecting that service road?
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1: We copy. And it drove the...
2: Attention, Charles. The report is a traffic incident. 2900 Pembert Drive. It's going to be in front of the Rosewood Lake Golf Course. 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

0: Lane. 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
0: Well, you know, I'm in. I'll be en route to call the El Dorado.
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0: 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She's got a second one out of Reno, Manhattan as well.
1: And I'll be out with one.
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0: Good.
2: Hey, an update from Washoe County. The closest responding unit is currently at Arrow Creek and South Virginia.
0: 37, copy.

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5: Go ahead.
6: Vivin's in the call, so he's here.
1: Stone. Okay, 15. 248 just been north of the freeway. Checking along and heading to Everett, right?
0: Thank you.

0: At east of Sierra Church off Everett, they reported a homeless encampment.
1: Route 43 is overpass in the cemetery is big enough for vehicle travel if it comes to it.
2: Copy, overpass by the cemetery is big enough for vehicle travel.
1: Can I come in from the cemetery side? It's gaining on the 7th Street side.
2: Copy. Reno units, per North 61, Raptor was able to see an older Hispanic male, balding, black t-shirts and pants. It's going to be in a camp near Everett and I-80, just southeast of the Bible Study Church. Shows to be an address just west of 3045 Everett.
3: 2961, what's that?
2: That's all.
0: Copy.
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0: Ida, Winton, Winton, Ida, Adam, Mary, date of birth 2/22/90, social security number 603-60-2841.
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0: Good.
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1: Split units respond, stack 456, the armed robbery call 211 East Grove at the 7-Eleven.
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3: Stand by.
5: I'm not seeing it, man. Understand. The one question is good.
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4: 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Yeah,

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1: 10-8, and I'll be en route to 1000 Beck Street, number 168.
2: 10-6.

0: I copy, just worked on seeing the reporting party. No indicated he was afraid that the suspects would see him with officers and was going to be threatened to be harmed. He says he has to go to work and did not want to meet with officers. Clear fire route to district court empty.
1: No broadcast of any other unit needing the channel. And Raptor 3, we're just confirming you have nothing else. I copy. Rain audience, we were recently back up and no longer in the channel for Everton Heights. Rain on Green is back up.
2: Okay, that's your reader. She's around my stuff.
1: 10-9?
2: Yeah, that's 246 on Mile Heights Drive.
1: North 46.
3: 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She's having chest pains suddenly.
4: 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J1X on board. Any follow-up violation? Copy that,
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2: Yeah, Sam 286.
3: Sam 286.
2: No one over here called us. Doesn't know what we're talking about. I'll be en route to stack the unwanted.
3: Sam 286, send for
0: him. 15, we're clear.
4: Act 414 on Harvard.
5: Yeah, my bad.
4: Jet one. Sam 296, Ram.
3: Say tonight.
6: Copy.
1: Honda to a Brady Clark. Address shows 3235 Quarry Drive. And I have a 21 if you'd like.
6: Yes, please.
1: It's effective November of 2019, showing 775-688-1633.
6: Thank you very much for that. Go for it.
0: Fantastic. The address is going to be 45 Desert Springs Circle.

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0: First up, Fabian, Frank, Adam, Boy, Ida, Adam, Nora, DOB 0501, 2014.
3: Cambridge, Matt, Junior, 37 and quarters.
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0: Zwang. 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
1: Did we need to send traffic for that?
2: So vehicle ran over?
1: Yeah, don't be.
2: No, we don't. Fire gun advisory.
1: Definitely.
0: Tell someone.
3: Watcher 1781, 1042. Thank you. Have a great day.
0: Temper, have a good night.
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3: I'm sorry, Jim, who was that? You need?
2: Patty, the interpreter.

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1: 41.
2: DMO voters. Go ahead. Hey, I'll go up and talk to that guy while he's waiting.
3: I already gave him a 21. He's not here right now.
2: Then bully my last.
4: Boy. Station, I'm gonna need
5: Hang on, tell me if I found it.
1: Go ahead.
5: Well, the mill on about a 535, 4 Franks 2.
1: Go on.
5: I guess I am 36, Frederick's GOA tonight.
1: 36.
4: It's a female, approximately 50 years of age, not conscious at this point, but breathing. On her side.
6: We got her. She's fine. She's not biting her tongue or anything. She's coming to right now.
5: You got her custody.
1: Motion 60, the DOP on University.
5: Charles 36, 30, she's out of custody.
1: I copy. Do you need additional?
5: No, thank you.
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0: 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They copy and they're calling REMSA.
1: 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Thank you.
2: On to William Henry, Utah, is that correct?
3: Hey, firm.
2: 10-4. That plate. Going to be clear, but expired. 430 of 26. It looks like a Nissan Rogue, black in color.
3: Perfect, that's it. Thanks, Reno.
4: Six will be around.
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3: Is there any central or motors north of 80 degrees?
4: Last of Clark, first of Brady.
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0: Road B46.
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0: for 434. 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
1: Tom Meadow 5.
0: Bolton Mill, Utah, Sam 313, Charles Henry.
1: Tom Meadow 5. N274, if you'll switch to yellow.
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0: 266 is working on a report at the main station if you can continue on 438.
1: She is continuing, but she was going without cover. Do you have a different unit you'd like me to secure for cover?
0: No, you can go for cover.
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2: 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Thank you.
1: So far, she's also Marietta Moreno Manny. I will call on that. And she's Marietta, Idaho, New Mexico, Kansas. 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
6: I'll be out with the truck and trailer on the dirt extension of Deodore, 63 place.
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1: 917. With Bob and his crew, should we pick up advice that he was cleaning the roof of the church and found a 1032? He's taken it down off of the roof and has been in. Gray Chevy pickup. Jehovah's Witness Kingdom Hall, 3400 Spanish Springs Road.
2: 701. To the victim who advised that he had his sister purchase items for him at Walmart, helped him look up the items, and all items purchased add up to the amount used on the card. No crime information.
3: 10-4.
4: Yes, I'm ready to find traffic.
5: How am I to five?
4: Well, no, Nevada. Sam Edward Nora William Tom Boy.
5: Come on,

0: 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It's clear valid on the Hyundai.
1: Yeah.
2: One, party two for a seizure, 18600 Wedge Parkway, Truckee Meadows College, and correction, party one for a seizure, party one.
3: Hello, everybody.

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1: 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Yeah, we can handle if you want to confirm with Reno Dispatch that they don't have anyone else responding.
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6: Port Control 4, Charles 14.
4: 14.
6: Myself and Charles 7 will be 10-6 and 4-4 holding. And can we get a camera on cell 2, please?
4: Yep. Ocean 60, I copy. Break for Charles 2-1, Charles 2-2, Reno 10-63. Charles 2-5, Charles 2-5-2, it's going to be 548 California Avenue, the Maryland York office for 1037 circumstances, reference back 509.
5: 5-2, both in route.

0: 36, Reno Engine was notified, or Christian, Reno Dispatch was notified that you guys are to handle. They currently do not have anyone else responding at this time.
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0: Reno 60, we can make that a 3.
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1: Motion 6-4, I copy code 4 at Andy's, and did you need Nord 221 to continue?
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5: It's going to be a Lincoln Tom 55555 Nevada, Mercedes.
1: That's clear, about 12 of 26 on a 2019 Mercedes. Last at Davis out of Incline.
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1: Right.
0: Trust 253 Nora 248 Eldorado 345 North Virginia Street in front of on Virginia Street side for a 1016. Female sees that the male won't stop following her or leave her alone. There was yelling in the background. She wouldn't answer any further. Eldorado on the Virginia Street side.
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1: Tonight. 5 3 tonight. Great, guys, thank you.

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1: Three, ending mileage 5.5.
0: That took 5 at 11:35.

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1: Are you guys still at the Redfield building?
2: No, I'm in the parking lot of TMCC Main near the Red Mountain building.
1: I was actually nice to you. 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
2: 11, it's going to be a report of an unknown injury, car accident, via iPhone crash detection at 6055 Lancer Street, District 11, red frequency. 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
3: Minute Charles 257, report for it. 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
1: Do you happen to have an ETA for NV gas?
2: That's a negative, not at this time. Stand by and I'll get you one.
3: I copy. We have a pretty big week. It's about to work out from the yard. It's a full pipe. 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
0: Can you take a look at SAC 529? 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Looks like the RP's calling for her 13-year-old. He's possibly having MHI. He looks like he's autistic. And they're requesting him to be transported to Reno Behavioral. We're advising school PD now.
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4: 538 and 537. Actually, disregard 537, I'm going to send that to South, so just 538.
3: Got it.
6: Guardian, both units tonight. I'll be sending 6 to Cold Springs to assist with the threat.
0: Medical are en route to the area of McQueen for a reported crash detection from an iPhone. No better location or further information for McQueen.
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3: 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Hey, we're at Darrow Creek in South Virginia. We're still in the station, but it's you, sir. 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

0: now left. They're going to be outside waiting in a waiting in their car. Sounds like they want to cancel, but due to the call type, we can't do that. I don't know if one of you guys just wants to call up or if you want a response.
1: 10-4, yeah, I'll respond.
0: 10-4.
2: Without cover. 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We'll get you further.
3: I'm California.
4: I copy. They actually just pulled up. Thank you.
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0: Go ahead.
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0: I'm out at 4-8 call. Has NV Energy been advised?
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0: 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Is there a way we can do that? 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We don't even know if it's live right now. 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
1: Negative.
0: 10-4.
2: 676-23.
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1: Hello,
0: 244.
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0: able to ever find the crash that's linked to stack 263 with the ambush you gave me on the black SUV from last night.
1: Let me see what I can find.
0: Copy, it was when she was primary, so it might have got lost in the shuffle.
1: Yeah, I'll go ahead and give it a look right now.
0: Thank you. Yeah, the only thing she had was a black SUV, possibly a Ford, and it was a juvenile male driver, but she doesn't know what jurisdiction it happened in.
1: 10-4.
2: That means it can be restricted for 211. Failure yield left on G3 from Sullivan Main Squad.
3: It looks like northbound into Round Mountain, I think.
2: Copy, northbound Round Mountain for traffic episodes.
4: 211 copies, terminate, please.
3: I did. It's pulling into a parking spot, Nevada 8807 David 1.
5: 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And
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0: 211. Can you run the RO?
1: I did. Clear valid positive Zebra T-top. Timothy Harrington.
2: Good. I went ahead and logged one in there. Looks like it might be related. It happened at 8th and University. Tom 332 did respond out and take a report.
3: 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Thank you.
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5: At 9740 North Virginia Street, in front of the warehouse where a battery just occurred. Victim is bleeding but declining while medical. Suspect is 208 towards North Virginia, actually going southeast on North Virginia in a gray Range Rover. We're still only getting further. Amazon at 9740 North Virginia.
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0: Más efectivo. No, it's 65. He was responding to Amazon. The suspect is a Hispanic male with light complexion, mid-30s, 5'8", thin build, correction, heavy build, bald, wearing a gray t-shirt and shorts, no longer landline.
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0: Tron 2.
1: Hey, are you... Did I hear you're picking up evidence from there?
0: Hey, from North Valley.
1: I'm at Cold Springs. I got a drop off and NOR evidence anyway, so I can handle that.
0: Okay, sweet. Thanks, man. Appreciate you.
1: No problem.
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0: 22 last, K948's gonna grab it, and can you show me 76 to Panther pumps for fuel?
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0: 244.
1: 2-1 is going to meet with the RP and go ahead over to the suspect.
0: I copy. Other half is meeting with RP. You're going to the suspect location, and then, sorry, what was that address? There was some static.
1: 1855 Mesa Drive, Carson. A as in Adam, 206.
0: No, all right, 244.
2: Tom, I don't want to see you back out.
0: Tom, I don't want.
3: 36, copy.
0: Paul Schrader was number 244. He's going to be en route to 25 with the suspect of a battery, 1855 Selmy, number 8, Adam 206.
1: I agree now.
3: Lincoln 230, Reno.
1: 230.
0: Stack 567.
1: Copy.
4: Yeah, Tom, I'm at 5. TC, back out.
0: Tom, I'm at 5.

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2: 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Are these girlfriends that there's a male being a female up at this location? And that she's bleeding from the lip. Still trying to get further jockey heights number 107.
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4: Thank you.
2: Pleasure. Charles 297, Charles 25, Charles, show you both in 435 Evans Avenue. Charles Motel number 206 for verbal 1016, male half refusing to leave. It's going to be at Charles 435 Evans number 206.
4: Thank you, now. Question that.

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3: 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Respond 1615 North Virginia Street, Unit 74, District 4, Engine 4. Respond 1615 North Virginia Street, Unit 74.
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4: 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Thank you, 231. 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
1: Hi, thanks.
0: Yeah, Tom out of 1-6 traffic.
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6: Geiger 8 passing the lookout towards Virginia City. Vehicles described as a silver pickup with Texas. William Tom Yellow 2591. Vehicle going into oncoming traffic. See stack 589 for further wash clear.
0: Yeah.
3: And you do copy.
4: Box truck.
6: 427 and 447.
0: Support has Nikki. Tom Ida 1 traffic.
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0: At North Virginia, Pollard, about a 149 for Edward 1.
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8: 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Oak Harbor at Gate 1.
6: Continuing temp low vehicle driver, last seen on the lookout headed toward Virginia City, up Geiger grade, silver truck, Texas plate, William Tom Yellow, 2591, driving into oncoming traffic, possible 1025, NSP advised, step 589, for further wash clear.
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0: Washington Circle 70, 23, and I'll be 1042. Have a good day.
1: Yes, thank you.
2: Good. Can I have 25 in the basement to sit with Mr. Johnson?
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7: 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Red Rock and Silver Lake on an unlicensed white sedan.
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4: Hey, Furman, that vehicle's gonna have side damage, and then the other vehicle is gonna be a four-door van looking thing. I'll get your plate here in a second. That one's gonna have some front-end damage, but I'll need a tow for both.
2: Okay, I'll stand by for the plate.
5: Call
6: Item 1. North Virginia, Paul on Nevada, personalized move over. Mary, Ocean, Ocean, Victor, Ocean, Victor, Adam. One of those might be zeros.
5: I'll try both.
0: Reno, Norway, 232.
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4: Nora, Mary, 0, Lincoln, Sam, 6, Boy, Nora, 0, Adam, Tom, 0, 6820.
2: 10-4.
8: Central Santa escorting 1 from House 4 to House 7.

0: 1, Charles Victor, 6, Adam, Robert, 6, David Mary, 7, 59011.
1: Number 261 and 221. Have you guys responding 1632 F Frank Street, check for a trouble unknown. Once called 911 about four times in the last 2 minutes. Just a female screaming and then the line disconnects. It sounds like she, on the last call, sounds like she was trying to give the address, but the line disconnected again. 1632 F Frank for 261 and 221.
2: 261.
3: First, super. Lieutenant, no action, en route to the trouble unknown until confirmed.
0: 06, Nevada OLN 0807, 366, 723.
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4: 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And it is occupied.

0: C25 in. Go ahead. Be Carson City towing for both.
1: All right, copy. Thank you, sir. And we're code 4 here.
0: Copy, California Plymouth.
2: Right on the road, 244.
3: All right, 244.
4: And for that call, just for 43 on the, she just barely called again, and she says that she's being kidnapped from Smith Elementary School, and the phase 2 is now showing 16:35 and a half.

0: 211 or 20?
1: 211.
0: Cover. Thank you, sir. Go ahead.
1: 506 Henry 05, and the occupant just exited and went in one of the businesses over here. I can't tell which one yet.
0: Cover.
2: 71 and 11 are out with him.
0: 71 and
1: 11. 92, sorry on that. Sam right there walking back to the vehicle.
2: 10-4.
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1: Special can for me.
4: Can I 48?
1: Put this on last and I'll be in route to the following address for the drug call. And 39 will be with me.
4: 10-4.
3: Jerry. 211-631. WMA left of George, Robert, Ida, Mary, Edward, Sam. First of David, Adam, Mary, Ida, Edward, Nora. Date of birth 6-8-91.
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9: Earth Space, Paul Edward, Robert Edward Zebra, First of Christian, Charles Robert, Ida Sam, Tom, Ida Adam, Nora.
6: I know it's a 911 phone, but do we have any history with the phone number?
9: I copy. Can you send the RO information to my phone, please?
1: Software?
0: My victim was transported to St. Mary's by Renzo. I'm going to be going down there when we get off this picture.
1: How'd you judge?

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2: Looks like the address is 927-07. 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She cut her wrist, is not currently armed. All info second hand. 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
1: King, Ida, William, Edward, Nora, Zebra, Ida, Edward, Krista, Ricky, Robert, Ida, Charles, King, Ida. DOB is 01-23-1976, Nevada DL 080-695-1264.
2: Frank Francis,
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5: It is Palm 332.
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5: Boy Union 1. 515, Tom Paul 1, 51354. And the title I have here is out of Arizona, and it's not like I said, it's on a trailer.
6: Denver. Well, it is clear. Nothing out of Nevada for a match. Ran it out of Arizona. I may have to run it a different way. Give me just a second here.
3: It doesn't look like it was ever registered out of Arizona either. I'm not getting a match out of there either. But it's clear.
5: That makes sense. It looks brand new. Okay, copy. It's clear. Thank you.
4: 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Red frequency assignment. Fuel spill or fuel odor. Respond Par Boulevard and southbound 395N. District 10. Engine 10. Triad 1. Respond Par Boulevard and southbound 395N.
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9: Go ahead.
8: 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Okay, break one ready.
9: Kill him.
10: 1855 Oregon Trail.
9: I'm in there, he's clearing a match. I have Kehlani in there, she's clearing a match. 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
2: Reno, this is 7, clear retraction. Engine 7.
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4: Thank you, I have John, Tom, 4 Victor Nora, 13 George. It's 515-0202-25.
5: Morning, C31, 10-4. Looks like what you gave me does not conform to VIN standards for 81 or later vehicles.
0: Yeah, that George 5, it could be a George 5L 502.
2: Nine two in around as well.
5: Pick up. No recent permit info at all. The last title shows it at 860 Schoen Street, though.
0: Awesome, thank you. I have Lucas telling you picking up right now. Appreciate it, Danny. Thank you.
5: Ten.
0: Reno, March 54, follow up.
1: March 54.
0: He shows that at 421, he is in Charles Street, apartment 201 in Sparks.
1: March 54.

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0: 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Should be on a Nissan Murano.
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4: Temper.
0: Washoe 6 Adam 65.
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0: The correct number is where I'm going, 9705 South Virginia.
4: Temper. 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
0: 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Thanks.
2: Sorry, but Joe, by they have a patient. Joe to hospital, so I'll be tonight, each or day.
3: Roger, where's your quick copy? 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
2: 4-8 tonight. 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
3: Tom 332.
0: Yeah, parking problem open, stead 9237 Running Dog Circle. It's a report of a vehicle blocking the RP's driveway. It's been on scene since 11 o'clock. It's a white Mueller pickup, not occupied and not familiar to the reporting party. 9237 Running Dog Circle.
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0: Paramedic 3, red frequency assignment, medical emergency. Respond runway in East Grove Street, District 3. Medic 3, respond runway in East Grove Street.
1: Just on that call, Phil.
2: I apologize for missing that. And Engine 3, I did just dispatch the medic for an upper GI, please.
3: I'm Robert. First is Stephen, Sam, Tom, Edward, Paul, Henry, Edward, Nora. Date of birth 09-11-65, postal 269-660490.
4: Unwanted subject causing a verbal disturbance. The white male in his late 20s, 6 foot thin build, red dark baseball cap, beige hoodie, jeans, and is carrying a backpack. RP's advising he was asked to leave, he's refusing. He left and then came back inside the building. 1075 Knoxville, suite 340, the library.
1: Right. Oh boy, can you show me that?
4: Roger, Weaver.
5: 261. Apartment building out of R number 137 for a possible 1016 RPM. I think you're screaming. Sounds like possibly a Hispanic male and female fighting. And RP said that she heard things being thrown around apartment out of Nora 137. 261.
6: Abuse on a juvenile occurred at the Morning Bell location, 664.
4: 914 USX, 669.

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2: Reno, Lincoln 230.
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2: Call back on 5645. That circuit is calm down. Go ahead, Kessler.
1: Thank you, Daria. Copy. Break 9244 and 9248, say.
3: Copy. Thank you. Thank you.
4: For Vaughn. 1025 admin referencing a mother who picked up her own student and another student she was not authorized to pick up. For Vaughn.
3: 26.
0: Marine Hutchinson.
1: Hutchinson.
0: This was 5 gallons of transmission fluid that was in the gutter. Replace the absorbent. Everything's been subject to available return.
1: Check. 302 for verbal time 16, male, female. Aren't these a female half?
5: Yeah.
1: Advising the male half's destroying some of her items. Looks like it's a 1019 from earlier. 1590 Sky Valley Drive, unit G George 302.
2: 46. Right on time, out of fire traffic.
1: Okay.
6: North Virginia and car on an unlicensed content court. 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
2: It's confirmed, 683 bondable for trespassing.
3: Dominic,
2: can I get a case number, please? Of course, case number 5124. 5124.

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3: Grasso Court, the front office, 1017 for a past tense, 1057 that occurred at Holcomb Ranch and Green Tree yesterday. RP already exchanged information with the other party, so maybe not 1057. And contacted insurance and company is requesting RP to file a police report. RP also stating she called yesterday for a response and was told to call today. 2525 Crossbow Court.
0: Okay.
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0: Charles 257.
3: Sir, can you contact them to see they would be on scene on the same call as I'm at? See if they're checking on the same subject over at Adam 222.
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3: 211. 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
1: 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RPFI's vehicle cut them off. Sac 68, further watch order.
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1: 10-4.
8: Be on March 54, follow up. Me show us that at 350 Harbor Cove Drive, apartment 153 in Sparks.
1: March 54. Cannon.
9: 57.
3: Yeah.
9: Right. Yeah, they are there for this patient. Apparently, they got a call from someone saying that the subject was a victim of a fall from an e-bike that had happened a while ago, but had a head injury. And so they've been on scene for a bit. They didn't mention any need for any PD assistance for anything at this time.
3: Okay, I appreciate it. Thank you. And then, by chance, is there a code in the call that mentioned getting into the building itself, not the front gate?
9: Yeah, I got door code. I'm assuming you have to hit pound 4500. The number signed 4500.
10: Copy. That, thank you, it did not work. But I'll just see if I can find a new one and update it.
2: 10-4.
3: RCC.L.
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0: Thanks.
2: 21, he's actually wearing a striped shirt. It's black, red and white. Black pants, white hat.
3: Red and white striped shirt, black pants, red hat?
2: Brown hat.
3: Brown.
2: And I'm 23 Burlington.
3: Tougher.
4: There in that part, 1J3. Oh, shut 2 9 2 10 and this is.
5: 21-1, was he, did he have a white bag, or you said red hat, right?
2: It's like a white or brown hat.
5: He's right here, about ready to go around the corner.
2: I see him.
1: Union 266, 20 for my last today.
6: Union 266.
7: Any unit for cover, can we need the plane at Midtown Apartments? 1901 South Virginia, number 211, 1016, verbal disturbance. The male was kicking the door, and we had a female screaming. 1901 South Virginia, number 211, and unit cover.
6: That just occurred. That's like the oldest possible with a Maverick on Sioux Trail. RP's checking the area at the Maverick. That's the vehicle's an unknown color sedan. RP has video footage. It looks like the driver left and was walking towards the Maverick. Sutra, so and up here.
1: Hold our cops. Do we have any traffic or motors available?
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0: 25.
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6: 118 Reno, 5HO, you're responding to a 1057 area of Sutro, not the can.
4: 248 Reno, you had a vent, correct?
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8: Right after the stop sign goes straight down, you'll see him.
4: There's a student that locked his keys in the car. I'm 23. I'll advise further in just one. 50, I'll stand by.
0: 3819.02 hours, but because they don't have a permit, no response was done on it. It was Amtrak saying the some sort of BA entry exit was the origination point. I have no idea where that's at. But once again, since no permit meets policy, that we don't respond on it.
1: Copy, thank you. I think this was a conference.
0: Yep, it's in there.
1: Hey, can I get a case number?
7: Copy, we'll check the entry, Timmy.
4: Desert Skies, under 10.
1: Over.
6: I'm sure both units are out until I get other UNR units available to the John Tug Business Building at 23 UNR Way. 24, a larceny just occurred. Looks like loss of an electric scooter. Suspect last seen westbound on 8th Street. It's a white male 30s, wearing a black shirt with a red logo on the back and gray jeans. Looks like with a white or tan camouflage backpack. RP still at the business building in the cafe as a photo of the suspect. Was last seen in the area across Virginia 8th Street. 23 Garway.
8: Maybe even the parking lot of Summit. It's probably right behind Lowe's in the bushes.
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10: around as far as can work down, but he was pretty winded right when he got to the back of Crunch.
11: Had a witness saying that this hole in the fence is where he jumped and he was in the middle of the freeway.
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14: Reno, Medic 3, we're clear to return.
0: Medic 3.
15: On the south side of the freeway, Chef, you said American West?
11: Hey, affirm, that's directly to the south of where the witness saw him cross. American West, and then I think Summit would be to the west of that.
16: Another witness said he's starting to walk on the freeway towards McCarran.
3: Witness said he was walking along the freeway towards McCarran. South side, I'll head down McCarran.
15: Copy, I'm just trying to get behind these businesses.
17: Are you separating? Am I needed anywhere? I'm not on DT.
6: March 34, Verlito, Detroit, heading for now.
16: Thank you.
18: Reno Noir 232, assist 10-8.
6: 232.
16: Where was your time?
14: Call the police proper town. Reno 452 in the area. What was the DOT in description?
6: Union 452, description was a white male, 30s, wearing a black shirt with a red logo on the back, gray jeans, white and tan, camouflage backpack, last seen westbound on 8th from North Virginia.
14: Got that, I'll be checking 8th and 0.
6: Union 452.
16: Avenue

0: 见。
1: Your driver pulled into a Maverick to get out of traffic. They were going to exchange their information. I was requesting the 22. Okay, should you go, Kenny?
2: Stand by and go in and meet with you. We're going to be on the Marina side.
1: I'm moderating, right? I'm switched back to you. First time I'm moderating you.
3: I got 99 Lincoln 561 Nevada, show in clear. It does show active expiring August of 27 for a 2019 Ford crew cab pickup. It's showing to come back to 9257 running dog circle. You're welcome.
1: Yeah, I was going to be closed, you know, talking about 1016 on Virginia. Running out of

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2: They've updated information. They're saying it's negative injury, but the airbags did deploy. Your discretion. Engine 6 unknown at this time.
3: Up here for a sign and signature, please. Thank you.
4: Engine
1: 6, copy. 24. Part of the RP just ran off scene and is requesting you guys can see him already. 24, I copy. He's 76 to another accident.
4: I copy. Thank you.
1: 24.
5: 11.
1: Affirm. RP gave 211. They were calling from 221.
5: Got it.
6: Your courtroom C needs to see Florentino for a waiver. Florentino Velasco.
5: Sabatino.
0: From it's almost right over you guys.
1: Southbound Deming from Glendale.
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0: We're coming this way. Can you go Greg to Deming?
1: Hey, firm. It's got on the Greg from Spark.
2: And 93 is coming from McCarran.
3: I do try.

0: We're coming this way. Can you go Greg to Deming?
1: Hey, firm. It's going on to Greg from Sparks.
2: And 93 is coming from McCarran.
3: And Quincy Street, unlicensed moped, white male, block over block.
4: Okay, then Quincy.
5: Hi.
1: Reno Sam 296, I only got up to 33A, what were the rest?
6: It's going to be 338-3206. 338-3206.
1: Hi, Devin.
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5: Adam.
4: The RP had a trailer and a truck. There are no injuries and a slight language barrier.
6: Flatter Street, copy.
1: Alright, 244, good. It's going to be Nevada Custom Plate, Charles over Paul, 1 Adam 7 George. Denver, and I'm sorry, was that Nevada? Denver. Denver.

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1: Booking this dog at Central Hill, Little 700 Line Drive, the Line Drive Apartments, unit 302, rooms are on scene requesting PD. 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And then the Line Drive, the other two.
4: The last area, I think, was the backside of Crunch Fitness area.
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5: Actually,
2: he's
5: here, I'll be in Raleigh 55.
1: Trust if I fix. I have the break 9246, 9248, both pit. 46.
3: Sorry, guys,
2: thank
1: you. Yeah,
3: Charles, you
1: A firm, looks like it's counties. Very awesome. They don't have any units available. And Remzo is requesting RPD specifically.
2: I copy. Ring out at 6:30.
1: That is 6:30.
2: Back out at the main, you can log me out, please.
1: Come on, I'm gonna...

0: Birch 211.
1: Go ahead.
0: Sounds like you ran between, I think, 851. Sorry, stand by. Let me figure out the location.
2: Union 266, copy.
1: This is behind work. Lows are under backlight.
3: Hey, firm. I'm on 80. I'm on the Birch right now.
1: Thank you.
0: For another witness, he ran southbound Deming, turned into 851 and ran westbound and through that parking lot.
1: Copy, westbound and through the parking lot of 851 Deming. The west side of you.
0: Stand by, I'm going to go through the warehouse portion.
1: Yeah, that's where I'm at, but to your west.
3: And, you know, after that call, where would you like me to go?
4: 3-0-54.
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2: Through all those warehouses off of Deming and Greg, and then he walked in to the area of Elite Spice across the lawn. He crossed Greg Street. So maybe if your guy shed a layer, it could have been him. He was wearing a black shirt. But I think we saw him prior to that too. But he was much further north.
1: Tipper.
3: So 2 John 31, code 4. Falcon 3, go back over to the north of you. Turn 180 degrees. There's a guy in a red shirt right outside of Summit's parking lot, sitting on or walking on the grass.
1: If he's got a red face mask, he was there with landscapers.
3: I couldn't see his face mask, but he'd be right below you, Falcon 3.

0: I'm good for UTL so far.
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0: Okay, 2 assist, I'll be out on them.
1: Okay, I'm 382.
5: Flight 100. Hey, you have hearings that's happening in your quarter. I have a couple of high schoolers on the RJC side that said they were supposed to report to Department 3.
1: Negative. Judge is not here. I believe they're still on the first cell for some reason. Department 9 has a trial. They can go there.
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8: Number 3.
9: Okay, there's also going to be a mail. Last of Frank, Adam Victor, Robert Edward, first of Robert Iowa Charles, Henry Adam, Robert David, DOB 1005-1987, and then that MDL number is 08018963585.
8: Done.

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2: 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Apollo Shin, Nora, Charles Edward. Second last name, Charles Ocean, Nora, Tom, Robert, Edward, Robert, Adam, Sam. 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Nevada OLN 46000-29532.
3: Are you still on break?
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3: The warehouse is just west of Klebe. 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I'm trying to catch up to him. He's wearing dark colors. 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
1: 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You're welcome. All right, before you go with your stuff, did you need another unit?
2: Negative. I'll be
3: right. Go ahead.
1: Okay, go ahead with the van.
2: Rosemary 5, 631, 7 Charles, 01.
3: I'm 16, male, female. Looks like it's a 1019. RP is not involved. They can hear yelling and what sounds like glass breaking. It's been going on since approximately 1200 hours. A chronic issue. RP is concerned that it's gone physical in the past. Unknown if it's physical now. 159 Jessica Valley Drive, Southridge Apartments, Unit George 304-303.
4: Ladder 1, red frequency assignment, medical emergency. 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District 1, Ladder 1, respond 430 Lake Street.
5: Negative. It's unhooked from a truck that we're not towing. It's about 15 feet.
6: Which is bent and mangled, so they have to figure out something to throw it out of the roadway at least.
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1: Go ahead. Alright, running your VIN, came back clear, came back suspended. Looks like the effective date of the suspension was June 6th of this year, 2026. It is on a 2007 Honda four-door sedan. And I've shown the RO on this at last of Boy Lincoln, Adam Union, Tom Henry, first of Flora, address out of Carson. And it's logged in your call.
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0: 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A J1 right along and a J1 in shuttle.
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5: Okay, for the SUV, they gave a plate when they called us in. I ran the plate. It's coming back to a different plate. So I need the VIN number from that SUV before I can even do a tele request on it.
6: Last phonetically, Nora, Adam, Victor, Adam, Robert, Robert, Ocean, first of Jeremy. John, Adam, Robert, Edward, Mary, Ida, date of birth 05-26-2004, Nevada DL 080-5582-978.
7: 0, Boy, Edward 0-365-62, on a mission.
8: Jeremy 25RP, reference of found property. She found a cell phone behind the building. Looks like the area where they were tailgating during game day. The phone is a black Google phone. Probably advising she does not have a parking pass for campus, requesting PD to come pick up the phone. 2420, call subject.
9: Reno, Union 438. You can cancel him, and I'll 24 mile ask him to be in route.
8: Union 438, I copy. Break Union 4528.
0: Squad's complete.

0: Nathan Common. DOB is 714-92. Break.
1: Two hearts, like just two and then hearts?
0: Yeah, try one word though.
1: Go ahead.
0: Last of Paul, Ocean, Lincoln, Edward, Victor, Ida, Yellow, Union, Mary, Adam, first of Lance, DOB is 916 of 88.

0: I just want to confirm, is Reno asking us to take like a report for protocol, or are they just wanting the most legal?
1: Good question, I can ask them.
0: Thank you. Sparks 211, Tina UTL.
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4: Engine 33, engine 13, are you guys going to be closer to that?
2: Yeah, we got you guys.
4: 13 copies is over returning, thank you.
5: 7-10.
6: Number 246,
2: sir.
6: Just for clarification, is the 17 for protocol or for the most legal?
2: You can't follow me, I'll say that's it.
6: Good work. Thank you.

0: show. I don't know if you saw the update in the closet.
1: You guys can cancel now.
2: So, 10-8 over Grayson. Oh, for you too. Thank you.
3: Go ahead.
4: Jeremy returns Don's priority 2 for attempted grand larceny of a motor vehicle for defense. He has a valid Nevada 27. I have his special conditions for Don's when you're ready.
3: Yeah, go ahead.
4: You must have prior approval by Division of Parole and Probation to associate with any person convicted of a felony or with any person on probation or parole supervision. You shall not have any contact with persons confined in a correctional institution unless specific written permission has been granted by the Division of Correctional Institution. Shall not consume any alcoholic beverages whatsoever to excess upon order of the Division of Parole and Probation or its agent. You shall submit to a medically recognized test for blood, breath, alcohol content. Test results of 0.08 blood alcohol content or higher shall be sufficient proof of excess. Shall not possess, have access to, or under control any type of weapon. Shall not use, purchase, or possess any illegal drugs or any prescription drugs unless first prescribed by a licensed medical professional. Shall immediately notify a Division of Parole and Probation of any prescription received. You shall submit to drug testing as required by a division or its agent. And when you're able, can you please advise if he's cooperative compliant and if you're arresting on any unrelated charges?
3: Not arresting, I'm compliant.
5: Squadron,
6: make sure it's clear available. Squadron. Medical emergency to 1880 Almonte Court.
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8: Major 33 radio check. 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
7: I mean, that's responding to the ADW with a metal pole. RPs advising if occurred approximately 14-10 hours. RP was followed at this location by a subject with a pole. Looks like this subject and 4 to 5 others attempted to jump the RP and attempted to hit him with a pole. We're still line getting further.
9: And all units responding to the ADW and Lincoln 230 for information. RP's cell phone is pinging near building 17. RP is 12 years old. Suspect with the pole. Looks like rides a school bus, but doesn't know the name. Looks like all juveniles involved. Suspect's a white male, juvenile, 13 years old, wearing gray shirt, gray baggy pants.
7: We're trying to find out. Turn to Zipper.
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7: Well, you guys are running to the ADW. The weapon was described as a 1-foot silver club. All suspects are walking back to O'Brien Middle School. The RP is now separated. We went to the Fiery State Department to get away from them.
3: Perfect.
1: 73. And I'm still waiting on this tow pro system to give me a tow company, so I'll let you know as soon as I know.
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1: Mountain Hope on the 2925 Apollo Way, the northwest pool, checking for a 911 abandoned on callback. It states the number doesn't work for the city of Reno. 2925 Apollo Way, the northwest pool.
2: 5-5. Yeah, Charles, did you have any problems with that?
1: I'm checking.
0: Nine out the middle
3: further in.
0: 29 break, 150 airplanes clear valid on a Super. West side.
4: 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Thank you, sir. 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
0: Affirm.
3: Thank you.
0: Thank you.
1: At 11581 Green Mountain, and both are currently at work.
2: So when I copy, is that where he's at currently, or is he still at 6060?
1: He's still at 6060. He was walking home when this occurred, but he's standing by there.
2: Okie dokie. We're in a rough room in the area lab.
1: Okay, Jim.
0: Names Acosta Gomez, first of David, to Adam Charles Ocean, San Tom Adam, last of, second last of Gomez, common spelling, first of David, common spelling, DOB 48 of 07, and he's got a Nevada instruction permit, 080-762-4714.
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2: Cancel.
1: 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Break Charles 2-5 on Charles 2-5, Jenny.
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0: Captain Newton, I'll be handling south of 8, 10-8, please.
1: Good morning.
2: Morning, Central. Good afternoon.
1: Thank you, 31.
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1: Na razie w Rydzyk. Good morning, stand by phone.
2: Highway 2 Reno for engine 44, respond to report of an assault with a head injury. It's going to be for a juvenile patient, 6060 Silver Lake Road, CRSH Apartments. Patient's going to be at the park area, advise if stage.
0: Is engine 33 responding to this call on South Meadows?
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4: Show 673, be 10A, if they are.
5: 6793.
1: Hey, next level coverage is starting to 8001 Military Road, the Northeast Apartments, Unit 1206, return 16, male, female. I'm just advising the male, half broken apartment window, kicked a hole in the wall, still inside the apartment with the RP. Roughly 1056, narcotics and alcohol. Looks like he may try to leave in a light gray Ford F-150. 8001 Military Road, number 1206. Copy. It looks like the RP stating the Mahoff just left. He's possibly going to head south on the freeway, but he does live at this address.
6: Okay, and call the 9, please.
3: Can you show you 260 first and null engine panel to go?
4: 10 copies, thank you, guys.
6: This is 52 now.
0: Silver 13. We're finished up here at the shop. We can handle that call for you guys. 13 copies, thanks, Phil. 13 over returning.
5: Number 672, 37 and 10.
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0: Sorry, 221, I copy. It looks like RP's advising he's in front of building number 25. It's on the west side of the complex.
1: Copy. I think fire's here, looking for him too.

0: R349 right now. Just for 43, the male half involved is last in Cordova for Sif Christian. He's a Hispanic male, 27 years old, larger build, wearing a black baseball cap, green shirt, black shorts. Phone number is logged in the call. Harvey's advising he possibly left with the dog, advising he works at a Ford, but unknown if he's going to that location.
1: 49.
2: That's the negatives. It looks like in the call notes, the patient's going to be outside in the park area. Those are six.
1: 10-14, good morning. 2-11. 23-11.
0: 6-7.
2: So we'll follow you tonight now.
3: 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Notes on the call, and you can secure 22 LB on Delta 91.

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0: A1.
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5: 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I'll be en route to NORA 221 for any 17.
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0: 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What was that?
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2: Good morning.
1: ASM 375. Morning, 1041 and 10-6 is PSC.
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2: PM 282.
4: Responding pretty clearly for abnormal behavior for a 41-year-old male, conscious, bleeding, and alert. There's additional in the MDT advise of staging.
0: Good. 36 copies, yeah, we'll be staging.
4: I copy.
5: Medic 32 copies.

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3: Sam, 296.
4: Information given on this, you can close it out. Can you open up an unrelated citizen hail? In reference to a missing person who was found, can I get a case number for this, please?
5: Okay, sorry, I need a location first. Is it the same location or somewhere else?
4: Same location.
5: I didn't know that. Thank you. Give me just a minute, please.
3: Can I ask you? Clear warning, and you can put me on the disturbance call.
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5: Sensor.
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1: Three,
2: three,

0: 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It'll be the Riverside Park Apartments.
1: Copy the Riverside Park Apartments.

0: Iraq 2 to Swipe 3 then.
1: Iraq 2.
2: CM
0: 296. RTS 76, Orbiter.
2: Stansman.
1: Charles 72.
3: Sure, that another unit coming, is that correct?
1: Yeah, two more coming to you.
3: I copy, and they're calling for 3
1: to slow down, I guess, just a lot of here. I copy, and is it River Boy Apartments or Riverside Park Apartments?
4: Copy that, we're getting them up.
1: 311, one time, copy that.
0: 311, copy.
1: One time.
5: 330, I have 312. No, 330. Marina, Charles 7, good morning, 1041 and route 10-2.
4: Charles 7. Was that you by chance?
0: Hey, from.
5: Now walking into your courtroom.
0: Copy. Can you read that out of 10 seconds?
1: Yeah, I saw that before.
0: Yeah,
1: 349, 23. No,
0: 349.
2: Dispatcher 244. Engine
6: 45. Just checking, is Remsa doing a standby? Or holding short? Or what's her ETA?
2: Remsa is coming. They're just about to hit the Golden Valley in 395.
6: Copy that. Thank you. Appreciate it.
1: Charles 3-4, I copy. Charles 3-11, Reno, I'll show you tonight.
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0: Looks like Washoe SO is just passing the Summit Mall. They should be there shortly.
1: Copy that. Thank you.

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3: 116. Edward Mary, 912, and should come back to Glock 43.
0: What's the caliber on it, please? Thank you.
4: Six six one, RP has located her boyfriend and they're not going to need assistance. 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
0: You should have a service monitoring for greater en route to station 2 for detail. Battalion 2 is aware.
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0: Battalion 1 is aware. Sorry.

0: throw out the next.
1: Last of Lesher, Lincoln, Edward, Sam, Henry, Edward, Robert. First of Joshua, John, Ocean, Sam, Henry, Union, Adam. Date of birth, 11/28/2003. Social Security, 604-436578, White Arrow.
2: First is Jordan, John, Ocean, Robert, David, Adam, Nora. Date of birth, 09/13/2000. And I don't have a social for you on that one.
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1: 321.
0: I'm going to head towards Kleppy and Greg if you need me to.
1: 10-4.
0: 61's not to that.
1: 361. About 40 minutes ago.
2: Let's down 39, 23 stack, 802.
3: I'm not aiming, sir.
4: This is going to be on Civic 1st of Jordan, and I've got a protection order CDIS that's coming up. Looks like it was issued out of Elko County Sheriff's Department, served by them. He will be the adverse party. The applicant is showing Alaska Trees, 1st of Cali Marie. And it is an actual domestic violence extended protection order. Looks like it expires in about 9 days, September 23rd. That's the only thing coming up on him. Clear otherwise. And then for the other two, Northrop and Joshua, they were clear always.
5: Copy, thank you.
4: First, y'all code 4 over there.
5: 3-4-4-4.
4: Stepper, 817 Kinsley.
6: He just broke through the fence.
7: Two Adam 13 side at Lindale and Rondell requesting code 3 cover, SAM 373, SAM 393, standard 20, Lindale and Rondell.
5: 339,
7: SAM 389, and Charles City, copy.
5: Yes, sir.
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9: I'm also looking to see if there's an active TPO with the address associated as a protected address. Last is Crowder, Charles, Robert, Ocean, William, David, Edward, Robert, First of Reuben, Robert, Edward, Union, Boy, Edward, Nora, COB 101785, and Nevada OLN 02013347 55.
5: Ocean, I'll get 10-2 up here.
10: 4-6-2, I'll be nice.
0: I don't know where she was in front of, going southbound Linden. Good Samaritan just said he's in the storage units over here off of Linden. Hair black over blue. Mastic observed in front of the liquor store on, I'll get you the address if I can find him.
11: Is picking up the glass in the street.
0: Cover.
4: Mr. A, 640.
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12: sir. Truck 3 will be in route to the library to Shinnegreen.

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3: Lincoln 231.
10: Location 4055 Gordella Avenue, coming in 20 United, please.
3: Sure, go.
10: 360 Union, invite you. 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
7: Lincoln 231.
10: No, I was
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11: Of some sort. Last registered to an address in Fallon, Nevada. Same with the title information.
12: Bob, thank you. I'm going to send this one over to the tow truck company. Show me up here for a few minutes. Thank you. Code 4.
3: Lincoln 231.
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0: Go ahead.
5: Does your boy have a black long sleeve shirt, blue jeans, ball cap, black backpack?
0: No, he dropped all this property up here, so it's not going to be him. He has a short sleeve shirt.
5: Okay.
0: Yeah, I have his backpack up here.
7: He's still out of Boulevard, I'm on the subject.
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outside of where? Vista Mart, Vista. For the call that I left a bat pack in 2570 Rondell. It's at the store they came out of in case they come back for it.

0: 10-5, come over to Gentry and Yori real quick. Just put eyes on these two, make sure they're not your people. They're walking eastbound on Gentry.
1: 10-23, I'm going to need the location and what type of report.
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3: It's going to be Sparks, Green Beret. Actually, it's not Green Beret. I'll give you the cross in a second. It's going to be about a 572, Zebra, Lincoln, Victor. It's a Lexus GX, white SUV.
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0: Cancel 816, called twice, no answer, and unable to leave a voicemail.
1: One 1035, looking for one to hold over to late shift, watch it clear. 198, watch it, 1056.
2: Zero.
1: 34 O'Brien, however, responding to 6060 Silver Lake Road, 1025 RPD, reference past tense, ADW with a metal pole, and possible battery that occurred on campus, no suspect or victim names from the 76. For O'Brien, responding to 6060 Silver Lake Road. Charles 11, Reno.
2: 311.
1: For your call, it was entered 1441, dispatch 1441 on the 1441.
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5: 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You guys can stand down.
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0: Franklin, 16-23-47, good night.
1: 16, how are you going?
2: That plate's coming back clear and current, plus an 1800. Correct. Adam 13.
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0: Need last of Mary, Adam, Yellow, Nora, Edward, Zebra. 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
2: So, Leon, Frank, Edward, Robert, Robert, Adam, Nora, first of Leon, Lincoln, Edward, Ocean, Nora, date of birth, 06-29-1972, Social Security, 530-1722.
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2: Last of Thomas, Tom, Henry, Ocean, Mary, Adam, Sam, first of Christopher, Charles, Henry, Robert, Ida, Sam, Tom, Ocean, Paul, Henry, Edward, Robert, date of birth, 12-23-1980, Virginia, OLS, Tom, 64309193.
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0: Yeah,
1: 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And 10639?
0: Lieutenant.
1: I'm responding with Nora 335 to the 350 Cabello's. Last time, yeah, I was trespassing, you can't survive with the police.

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0: For your first subject, Lucia, she is clear and CICC is now matched to local, has been flying California 27, and stand by on those other two, I'm still working on them.
1: Copy.
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having a chat before, rather, the defendant testifies or going into closing. Copy that.

0: Medic 3, red frequency assignment, medical emergency. 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
1: Actually, I can see it through the window. I can remember.

0: about to head out. You get up there. Six.
1: Echo Power 6. I'm going to turn this
0: up. One question.
1: Well, your first subject's Leon. He shows weekly or NCICC just and local. Has a suspended Nevada 27 locked in the call. And second subject, last of Thomas, shows the adverse party in a stay away order on CGIS. There are several protected parties listed. It is locked in the call. If you need any of the names, I can give them to you. They all are last of Thomas, so possible family members.
2: Yeah.
1: Otherwise, he is clear, NCIC, no match in local, has a valid Virginia 27.
0: Copy, and why don't you...
1: Pepper.

0: Wait a minute, hold on.
1: Alan.
0: Yeah, so you want me on, and I'll be on a citywide assignment, Coast Guard Ranger Chief.
1: Jennifer.
2: New Jersey, the 1927 Valley Road, an unnamed duplex in front. 220, the RP reference a parking problem. The vehicle is blocking the location, and they need the vehicle removed to do a gas repair. Looks like vehicle is a white older model Buick Regal, Nevada plate 1591 Frank 3. The plate does show to be clear and active. Going to 1927 Valley Road.
0: Car, thank you. Do you have the RP telephone number?
2: And the energy phone number is 775-233-7562. Again, 233-7562.
0: Thank you.
3: 361. 371, I plate's clear and suspended, 2000 Chevy.
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8: North 230.
0: Relay 23 on 335's call, and then I'll be out at the office. So is UTC the manager on the phone?

0: I'll see you, Tony.
1: Yep, sounds great. Thank you very much.
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0: 6, the back line, you're 10-8.
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0: 17 passed on Saturday that occurred on the way home from school. Victim lost a Taurus, first of Granada, 13 years of age. Suspect lost a Lugo, first of Camilla. Unknown where exactly it occurred. Suspect hit victim in the face and split her lip. No weapons, no medical. County is 23. Four dozen guys responding to home address 5580 Will Abner Lane.
1: Sorry, do this machine thing. King, Adam, Victor, Adam, Nora, Adam, Union, George, Henry, first of Corey with a K King, date of birth 10/8/93, Oberlin 080-353-7238.

0: for you, Nora 349. 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
4: 1063-1, when ready. Last of Terry. Hold it. Henry, Adam, Ida, Robert, Ida, Edward, first of Mark. DOB 4678 out of Colorado.

0: Canada. First of Alexis, phonetically Adam Lincoln Edward, X-ray Ida Pham, date of birth 7/8/2009, CL number 080-8062-832, and that should be code word.
1: Tupper.
2: Sorry, Steve, 631-631.
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1: Zebra 631, stand by, fourth in line.
2: Nora Sam versus Adam Zebra. Zebra Edward Robert Adam, date of birth 6/28/06.
1: I'll need that again in a little bit. Stand by, fourth in line.
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1: For the 99 vehicle, can you reach out to the RO and see if they're available to come grab this?
0: It'll be a minute.
1: Copy.
0: However you pronounce the last name, the Marianne Tiburon.
1: The subject I ran.
0: Hey, sir.
2: Victor Lincoln, Victor 9 Charles 0 Lincoln, Nevada.
0: For Mark.
1: Copy. We can go ahead and confirm that.
0: Denver, break 321, start.
3: Yes.
0: Alexis is clear valid, clear email.
3: Stand for, go for.
0: Copy, go for.

0: Okay, that's 845-8 in. It's the identity philosopher in the alley. Actually, 10 subjects on center views. And we said that. Can't put the flight for all servants. 845-8 in. Identity swan to the rear.
1: 1623.
0: Yep.
1: 4 9 9. 349 will be in route as well, so you get numbers.
0: How is your pronoun?
2: My tree's got both plates on it.
3: Cover.
4: We have a three.
0: Last three.
4: Can you tell me, Kenny, she's requesting officers to respond to the report.
0: Dead one.
5: Renard 236, 24 last and have a man for 44. Have a good night.
0: No, it's 4-6, have a good night.

0: The phone number that we tried to call saying it's not valid, is the area code actually 911, or is that because they tested and called 911?
1: Oh, yeah, that's a 911 only phone. It doesn't accept phone calls.
0: And port.
2: Hold on, Dan.

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2: Injured. 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
3: I have releases.
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2: Medic 46, I copy complete, AMA. Hospital, see if she's there, please. Looks like there was an EMS a few days ago at her apartment.

0: 45 there. Engine 45, medic 45, respond to a medical emergency. Report it as an assault. PD's on scene, code 45580, Little Abner Lane.
1: Avenue
2: Echo,
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1: One thing.
2: Working at staff 88, the Vintage at Washington at 265 Washington Street in the IOA for a civil problem. 265 Washington.
1: One thing. We're in Nora 349 in the area of welfare check on Haddock.
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0: 314-16
1: are headed to a civil problem in 52B. Oh, they can show you to me. Trust them.
0: Radar transfer and two RTF, help me out to my civil problem.
1: That's Charles 312.
0: Confirm.
1: All those came up. Charles 317.
0: Radar change, call me out, good night.
1: Radar change, good night.
0: Charles
1: 315. Charles 315, 4 break north, 345 north, 325 north, 262.
0: 4-5.
1: 2-5. 4310, Tuscany Circle, 34B for verbal 1016. Still waiting for their between male and female. 4310, Tuscany Circle.
0: 3-6-5-4-4-4. 3-35, no crime. I'll be investigating. Catch a slip.
1: North 3-3-5-4-9-2-2-5, copy.
2: 361.
3: 361. Can you show me the walk through the Alamo? David 2. Purple R at Longley on 465 for Mary 3.
2: David 2.
4: Charles, 3, Charles, 904, 393, sir.
0: Go ahead.
4: Mark's warrant is confirmed.
0: Copy, thank you.
1: Have a good day.

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1: John 7, 4, code 4.
2: Yeah, I got a blue shirt. And the male is also walking in and out of the residence, so he's a white male 30s blue shirt as well. Alright, 349 on Haddock.
3: Yeah, these are two final stops, Civil R and Knightsville.
4: Davidson.
5: No, thank you.
2: Captain.
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0: Highway, I'm coming down the hill.
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0: Tonight, HOJ.
1: To where that accident is?
6: Tonight.
2: 10-4.
6: Hey,
2: 1-4-6-5.
6: You're going to have
2: him be 10-8. Charles, 3-1-4. Charles, 3-1-4. Your turn to go to 8.
6: 1-4-10-8, thank you.
0: I'll go check on that crash detection. I'm coming down Mount Rose Highway right now.
1: Thank you. Thank you.
8: Five-seven-two Patty Lane.
6: Grant Charles 3-1-4. I'll be out 1-6.
2: Charles 3-1-4.

0: Lincoln, Frank Yellow. 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
1: Can I park? Alarm was going off.
2: Copy that. We'll come check it out.
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1: Copy that. 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
0: Thank you. Damn it. 45, I copy complete with an AMA.

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0: Can you let them know that Judge Griffin is going to be a few minutes late so they can start without her?
1: Copy, I'll let them know.
2: 371-311, Whittakin Regional Park from the south entrance. Check for a dirt bike riding around. Unknown if it's an adult or juvenile. 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
3: 35.
2: 45. Most 3 reading?
3: Most
2: 4. Can you take a look at check 879, please?
3: Most 3 copy. If you put me on it, I'll give her a phone call.
2: Most 3, thank you.

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0: I'll say.
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3: I'm close, sir.
4: Tom and Kermit.
5: Court control, is that last traffic?
6: CS7, they print so far.
4: Let me in Parker Mill Lane. It's going to be for, looks like a possible triangle 1016, one male, two females. One female holding a broom. They're walking southbound Limbury to get two dogs with them. The female with the broom will be a white female, 50 to 60. Medium build, white hair up in a bun, wearing a white tank top, red plaid, pajama bottoms. Still getting further. Walking southbound Limbury from Peppermill Lane.
2: Hey, sir.
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1: Check.
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8: I think I've caught up to the suspect vehicle heading back towards Sims. I'll get you a plate here in a second.
1: 10-4.
2: I'm 10-14. Appreciate your help today.
1: You just everyone. Have a good night.
2: Yeah, I'm Lincoln 232. Same traffic. Thanks for the help today.
1: Thank you. Thank you. Copy. Have a good night.

0: RP is staying in his vehicle, negative weapons, 1056. Plea for the suspect vehicle from 8376, 9 Edward 1. RP is requesting to stay landline.
1: 41.
2: Roundhouse Road. He's heavy build, blonde hair, light colored shirt, dark pants, apparently has a walker. 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And looks like still getting further.

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3: Hey, Charles, who is the Boswell?
2: Charles, you're on Wilson.
3: Yeah, this is the president with the email with the
2: report. And for at their residence or elsewhere?
3: Yeah,

0: Vaș, unde vrei?
1: Unde?
0: Information, decline medical, and I'll have follow-up in the morning at Desert Skies.
2: Can you show me out on an area check at Ferrari Farms on Mill Street? Code 4.
3: Yeah, 33. 10-8, and I can take 301, sir.
1: 10-4, 301, I can show you tonight.

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1: Good. Lemon Valley, however, responding to home address 7711 Sky Vista Parkway, number 3823. Texting a contact responsible for a student who has not been picked up yet. Students left a Robles, first Alliance, third grade. For Lemon Valley, responding to home address 7711 Sky Vista Parkway, number 3823.
0: Got it. Can disregard the other patrol unit, we're getting it taken care of.
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4: Sparks 211. 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
5: Request
6: 2912. Roger, repeat my question. First one is left of David, Ida, Frank, Adam, Lincoln, Charles, Ocean, first of Ashley. It'll be 323 of 91. Social is 617-806768. Break.
5: I'm with you a second.
6: Again, last of Edward, Robert, William, Ida, Norwood, first of Michael, little Andrew, it'll be 48 of 89, deal number 020-226-3296, and you can also run code 9 for any prior domestic conviction.
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1: 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I've not lit them up yet, and it's on a gray GMC.
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1: 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Those good match, Penny.
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0: Next in a minute. Robinson, Robert Ocean Boy, Ida, Nora, Sam, Ocean, Nora, first of William, William, Ida, Lincoln, Lincoln, Ida, Adam, Mary, date of birth, 2-4-1993, Missouri, OLN, yellow 13-722-8005.
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4: 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Hey, clear suspended, positive for Trout.
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3: 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Washington 41, can I get a 29 on 2, please?
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1: Muscle 1055, 1063, break. Sparks continuing, attempt to locate possible 1055, last seen heading northbound Sparks Boulevard from East Gridge Street. Wanna go, vehicle is a silver Chevy Silverado, bearing Nevada 145, 2 Frank 5, comes back to a 2008 Toyota. Negative driver description, the vehicle is unable to maintain lanes and almost hit the guardrails. For 43 only, Sparks clear at 1621 hours.
2: Me and 349 UKO is coming
3: tonight.
4: No,
5: 349.
4: Yeah,
5: actually,
4: 98,
5: go to
4: Tech 2. Yeah, I'll see
5: that for. 631.
6: Motor 18.
5: For the warrant that was confirmed, and then if I can get the case for the stole out of Sparks.

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0: That's you should go with 7-1-1 with, that's 6577.
1: Our 4940. And then can you just 10-9 the spelling of the second last name? I got Reyes.
2: Frank, Ida, Edward, Robert, Robert, Ocean, Sam. And I switched to my car radio. Hopefully it's better.
1: 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Go ahead with your second.
2: Last, Corbett, Charles, Ocean, Robert, Boy, Edward, Tom, Tom, First of Derek, David, Edward, Robert, Edward, King, DOB 070784, and Nevada, OLN 08020571100.
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3: 3-4-3.
0: Landmark 330, Kimberly 27, handle.
3: No, I see 30.
4: Medic 3, red frequency assignment, upgraded medical emergency. 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

0: Charles 11.
1: I think I'll get in to both parties in triple clearance tonight.
0: 10-4.
2: Sparks 371.
3: 371.
2: Can you clear that phone number and see who it comes back to, please?
3: The phone number accepted. Fine.
1: 3 on Medicare.
4: Medic 3.
1: Just confirming with Smith and this is ideation burner, correct? Or an error time screen?
4: From J-Double.
1: Yes, sir. I will do that in quarters, thank you.

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1: Authority 1.
0: Hey, Zeus is clear valid. Derek has a history of battery on a protected person, BDW and ADW, but otherwise clear valid.
1: I copy, thank you.
0: You're welcome.

0: east and west, and they sent fill the walls with a check. Check right there.
1: Sure. 10-4.

0: 361.
1: 10-6, 855 Bergen Way.
2: Well, it's just a little KMADW at 1032, just occurred on Holcomb at Mill. Looks like suspect pointed at 1032 LLP. It's going to be Holcomb and Mill. Charles 31415, so you responded this time.
3: What was? What's going on? 3530.
2: I don't have anything better yet.
4: I copy, code 3, both units.
1: NORA 330, yeah, copy.
4: NORA 330. And update states, suspect northbound Holcomb from Mill at 1625 hours, so 3 ago, covered in a colorful rags.
3: What's up? Charles 3 and 6 now.
2: Charles 3 and 6.
5: 41321, Spark status check.
2: RP can no longer see the suspect.
3: 15. We're now looking for 637.
2: 637.
3: About 5 ago, I passed that subject, and it appeared to be a toy, just for a 43.
2: Copy, it appeared to be a toy about 5 ago.
1: 15. The subject was wearing a black mask with green trim and tan pants and possibly like a black trench coat.
4: Copy, black trench coat with a black mask, green trim, and
1: tan pants, and it definitely appeared to be a toy 1032.
4: I copy.
1: And ran an R330 with them separated. They can go code 2.
4: Copy, cutting code.
1: Charles 3149.
6: I just spoke to a passerby. He says the guy should have gone to the apartments at intersection on Holcomb and Mill.
4: Copy. Went into apartments at Holcomb and Mill. And Reno units, Reno Green to be closed. 3 units coming in the area of Holcomb and Mill. Reno Green is closed.
3: Green Charles 35. We can you provide the channel back. 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
2: Charles 34, you good with that too? 10-4. Reno units, Reno Green's back open, no longer in the channel, Holcomb and Mill, Reno Green's back open.
5: Here, Delsol Parkway, Unit 2810 at the Stevens at Stonebrook. Check for 1016 separated at this time. RP advised sister's ex-boyfriend came to the door, was knocking and refusing to leave. He's positive 1056, no longer at the front door, but walking around the complex. It's going to be a William Escalona, Hispanic male, age 27, 5'11", medium build, black hair. He's wearing a black shirt, black skinny jeans with a cast on and a red backpack. Sister's going to be a Caitlin Paloma, age 24. Advised, there's no TPO in place. Susan's at Stonebrook.
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3: Department 9 has a verdict.
5: Are you 42? Timothy 42?
8: Hey, Abraham, I was on 1, sorry. 42.
5: Good work, have a good day.
3: Back, please. Yeah, we're on the lead 1032 tonight.
2: As well.
5: 198 Western Chicken 7.
6: Female just left the apartment. Looked like she came in a vehicle. Dad was on EM, so I'm not sure if he can leave. Repeat our GLA, and I'm being route to the DOP. She just walked right by me, got in the car, and drove off. He said that he would take care of it when I left the apartment, but they're very, very confused.
5: Sam 35, and her voicemail is Spanish.
9: I copy. Break 98, do you think the woman that walked past you is the mom?
6: She came out of the apartment, I'm not sure. I would assume so.
9: Copy, let me try one, and then I'll let you
6: know.
10: I haven't found it yet. I got an update that should be on force.
8: Thank you.

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Wait, 10-8, who served for an eviction? If you still have the area checked up, it'll be 10-8 checked again.

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1: 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I had negative results on 21, so we're good. 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
1: Family still lives together in one residence. They were made aware that somebody should be en route, and they'll call to verify that it is mom when she shows up.
2: Speaking of the Judicial College in front 225 with Kaylee, they were saying 1037 circumstances earlier in the library. She knows that someone wrote down a list of 1032 parts on the whiteboard. Wanted to meet with you to give you the photo she took. National Judicial College.
3: En route.
2: Okay.
3: Yeah.
2: Okay.
3: If you're not 1060, 21, or 2557, not emergency.
2: Yes. Gabby.

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1: over to
2: Charles 302. Charles 302.
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4: Reno Charles 311.
2: Charles 311.
4: Can I redo my 29 with just a different first, everything the same?
2: Ephraim, go ahead.
4: It's going to be a first of John. That's John, Ocean, Henry, Nora. Last of Rodriguez, same spelling. Date of birth 04-2384, and same social.
2: Charles 311.
0: And I'll hold it for that. I want to release the jury. Jerry. So I'm locked on the way left.
1: No, it's 330. Stag 948.
6: So, Davies, David Adam, Victor, Ida, Edward, Sam, versa John, common spelling, date of birth 7-2-1956, Nevada OLN 000-410-7228.
2: So far, and did you have a VIN or a plate?
6: A VIN.
2: Go ahead.
6: 1 Nora 4, Adam Lincoln, 11 David, 86 Nora, 415-376.
2: Nora 349.
0: Jury's clear.
1: Copy. Hold on a second.

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1: 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I do have a match for 27.
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1: Figure out which way to go.
2: Copy, I'll try to pull it in. Stand by.
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0: 25. Both units, Mesa 201 Windstar Drive. Gonna be a 1016, male, female, male half is RP's grandfather, throwing items around in the residence. Multiple juveniles on scene, RP's gonna be 8 years of age. 7201 Windstar Drive.
2: Not to associate with convicted felon, persons who are engaged in criminal activity, or other persons whom supervising officer instructs to not associate, not possess, have access, or under control any weapons, unless approval in writing, to not purchase, consume, have any alcohol beverages. It says upon the direction of P&P or other officer shall submit to a medically recognized test for blood breath content. Not purchase, consume any marijuana, to not use, purchase, or possess any illegal drugs. 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

0: officer shall submit to a medically recognized test for blood breath content, not purchase, consume any marijuana, to not use, purchase, or possess any illegal drugs. 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
1: Sure, for
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1: Sorry, I just lost that. Give me just a second. We're back up.
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3: Jeffer.
0: The fin is clear. Looks like it expired 7/31/12. Should it be surrendered on an 06 Nissan?
2: Copy, then you could put.
0: Copy the code 4 and Wells, and David to go with your subject.
2: Crime with comments, and I can get out to David too.
3: I got this.
4: Oh, no, Union 48.
3: Good luck. Jesus College.
1: David 274.
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0: Good night.
2: 6793, I'm connect.
1: Zero.
0: Sensor. 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
1: Now, currently, Bill from Wolf. Six 8 4 5 Sierra Center Park with the target pending larceny. Call says suspect's currently in checkout. As part of the first looks like the RPO meet us at the entrance. 6845 Sierra Center Parkway target.
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0: Copy.
4: I'll be out at 208 Capitol Hill for court. Code 4 off the air, no checks. Watch the 6 ball for down.
3: 41.
4: I also will be out at 28 Capitol Hill for court, but I will be available for calls.
0: They're parked at, but it's getting into the vehicle.
4: Hi, Chris.

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1: Is responding to the larceny. Vehicle's now pulling out of the parking lot heading behind Home Depot. No longer has visual, no longer landing. White older Hyundai Santa Fe?

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0: Is it Anthony the call?
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1: Reno Engine 9 in Remsa, 860 Oklahoma Street.